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Chad Tyson, Live Nation. 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That's running through May 5th. If you haven't taken advantage yet, knock it out this weekend. $30 all-in tickets for a bunch of shows this year, including this band, GNR. They're on the list. 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

0: 98.7 The Gator, the Palm Beaches Rock Station. Chad Tyson head into the weekend on a Friday night. Kentucky Derby is tomorrow. 152nd running of that starts at 6:57 p.m. East. The most exciting 2 minutes in sports. 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Everything starts at noon East tomorrow on NBC USA and streaming over on Peacock. Renegade, the odds-on favorite to win it all. And, of course, Susan Tedeschi and Derek Trucks going to be doing the national anthem. That'll be on the TV broadcast this past 5E. So, should be some good action tomorrow. I haven't looked at the weather yet. I don't want to jinx anything, so I'll just leave it at that. More tunes for your weekend on the way next.
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Palm Beach's Rock Station, 98.7 The Gator. I'm Chad Tyson. Dexter from The Offspring was on hand at the Houston Space Center yesterday and spoke as part of their Thought Leader Lecture Series about what curiosity can teach us about music, science, and the world around us. You may not have known this. He has a PhD in molecular biology. Seriously, let's crank up one from The Offspring now. Gotta get away.

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0: Over the Jason and Franny show. It's 98.7 The Gator. Chad Tyson. So let's talk a little baseball here real quick. The Mets. They've got the second most expensive roster in MLB. And also finished up April with the worst record in the league, man. 10-21. On the heels of that loss to the Nationals yesterday. They actually lost 17 of their past 20 games. Their manager, Carlos Mendoza, does not have an answer. He said it's not good enough, obviously. Not a secret. It's not going to do it. We got to start winning series. Period. Mets. Quite the debacle there. Start the season. On the way, we got more tunes lined up tonight. Pearl Jam on tap. We get us some Scorpions as well. I'm hanging with you guys until midnight. If you need anything, talk back. Mike on iHeart. Open with us. Drop me a message.
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0: Palm Beach's Rock Station with Jason and Franny in the morning. It's 98.7 The Gator. Chad Tyson, so Michael picked up $1,000 this week with Rock the Bank Cash.
1: It's probably going to go right into my wife's vehicle to fix her air conditioner.
0: All right, man. Glad we could help you guys out with that ahead of summer. Next chance to win the money coming up on Monday. Yeah, we're on hiatus over the weekend, but back Monday, another $9,000 going out the door at 9 a.m. Morning show, you have your next chance to win.

98.7 The Gator. Chad Tyson, thanks for hanging out tonight. That new Michael Jackson biopic probably going to be number one again at the box office this week. And I saw a story online this week. The director says he's got enough footage for a sequel. It's only weekend two for the first one, man. Let's get through that first. And if they do a sequel, I think that would be the first ever sequel for a biopic, right? It was Everlast, Friday night.

0: 98.7 The Gator, the Palm Beaches Rock Station. I'm Chad Tyson, Black Sabbath, rocking a Friday night. That Ozzy cologne, we talked about that earlier this week on the show. The Check and Speak, limited edition batch of number 88, which Ozzy wore all the time. And I got a nice write-up about this over on the Ozzy socials. That was his fragrance of choice for more than 30 years. And they're selling a special limited edition run of this stuff to benefit Cure Parkinson's. I first saw it, as we talked about on the show this week. I'm like, really, we're doing this? Less than a year after Ozzy passed, but they got the charity component, so I'm good with the bed. If you want to grab the details this weekend, like I said, Ozzy Socials has more info. More tunes on the way next tonight. Danzig coming up. Get us some pumpkins as well. I'm in till midnight if you need anything. Talk back, mic open on the iHeart app tonight.
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Palm Beach's rock station, 98.7 The Gator. Chad Tyson, so the robot takeover, which we've talked about a lot here on the show over the years. It's going to start in China, and I think it's already underway. More details about the army they are assembling to help upgrade the power grid on the way a little bit later this afternoon.

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1: Real life can be hard. We'll just rock harder. Guaranteed human.

0: over the Jason and Franny show. It's 98.7 The Gator. Ken Tyson, thanks for hanging out tonight. So we've been talking about the robot takeover for a while here on the show. It's finally underway, man. I'm going to call it. It's here. China. They're deploying a $1 billion robot army to maintain their power grid. Look at all this stuff they're putting out there in the field, man. 8,500 AI-powered robots, 5,000 robotic dogs, and 500 humanoids. All going to be deployed for high-voltage repairs by the end of this year. And some of those bots are already out there opening control boxes, fixing substations, and hauling around heavy equipment. I mean, if you're going to use robots to do something, I mean, that's a good thing. But my question is this. How long before they turn on us? Genie is officially out of the bottle, man.
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1: I like it. Next chance to win you some mad money coming up on Monday morning at 9 with the morning show. So be here for it, Ike.

0: Long Beach's Rock Station with Jason and Franny in the morning. It's 98.7 The Gator. I'm Chad Tyson. Have you ever heard of Mad Money? Here's Gregory. He picked up a grand this week.
1: But it had to do with $1,000. It's Mad Money. So

98.7 The Gator. Chad Tyson, get that Live Nation Summer Live Sale rocking this weekend. $30 all-in tickets for a bunch of shows this year, including the cruise shows on Return to Carnival of Sense. 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

0: 98.7 The Gator, the Palm Beach's rock station. Chad Tyson, Goo Goo Dolls rocking a Friday night. Kentucky Derby is tomorrow. I guess the Bon Jovi on the way next. I'm not sure if Richie Sambora is going to be on hand for the race, but he is in Louisville tonight for the Unbridled Eve Derby Gala. And at that event, he's played a guitar. They got reunited with last month, or actually back in March. Sorry, it's May today. 1976 Gibson Explorer, which got stolen from him back in 85. Yeah, he was reunited with that back in March, and he played it tonight. That was the first time he's played guitar since 2022. Videos. I'm going to go see if they're on the socials. Like I said, Bon Jovi all the way next. Thin Lizzy coming up later this hour as well.
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Yo, it's Tyson Skinner rolling through town to I Think Financial Amp July 17th, and they are bringing Loverboy with them. 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

0: over the Jason and Franny show. It's 98.7 The Gator. Can't I said so. Everything you see on the internet is not true.
1: What? How about this, man? There's a Swedish medical researcher who invented a completely fake eye condition to test whether AI chatbots could spot obvious medical misinformation, and they could not. What is this called here? Bixonomania. We'll go with that for the pronunciation. That is a fake eye condition. And there's a lot of information about it on the line because of AI chatbot. It's all fake. Bioxomania. Just for fun this weekend, in conversation. Say, I think I might have bioxomania. I'm not sure, though. See if anybody bites. More tunes next.
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0: Palm Beach's Rock Station with Jason and Franny in the morning. It's 98.7 The Gator. Chad Tyson, so Mendy scored $1,000 this week with Rock the Bank.
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1: Chad Tyson, thanks for hanging tonight. This next band, Collective Soul, put out a new album for Record Store Day last month, and I have yet to hear it because it was an exclusive, not available on streaming. And I couldn't find it, man. I did find some good stuff. More vinyl talk coming up next tonight here on the show. Friday Night Rockin'.

0: way to heaven.
1: 98.7 The Gator, the Palm Beaches Rock Station. Chad Tyson, Stairway from Zeppelin, rocking a Friday night. So I got to go through some of my record store day finds this weekend for the socials and the vinyl feature I do on TikTok and Instagram, because I was off last week in Pittsburgh for the NFL draft, so I didn't really get a chance to fully enjoy all the stuff I got at record store day. So we'll be diving into that. But in the meantime, I did get a copy of Nick Hexum's new solo album this week, the deluxe edition of Phases of Hope and Hollow. It's a bit of a departure from what he does with 311. I mean, there's still some cool stuff on there. I think the album is just straight up incredible start to finish. I love it. And on vinyl, man, it sounds so good. I'd call it Americana, but there's also some Hawaiian music influences in it. Live in Hawaii, I'm picking that up. Very cool album from Nick Hexum. If you're an audiophile, you got to check that one out, man. More tunes next.
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Palm Beach's rock station, 98.7 The Gator. Chad Tyson, how long does it take to find a new lead singer for a band like Skid Row? I don't have the answer yet because they're still looking. Coming up, got some Skinner on tap, Audio Slave on the way too. 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
1: Over the Jason and Franny show, it's 98.7 The Gator. Chad Tyson, thanks for hanging out tonight. So Foo Fighters did that surprise show in New York City last night. I got a picture of the venue from the crowd over on X at Chad Tyson. 1,200 capacity venue, man. Can you imagine seeing the Foo Fighters at a club show like that? Have been so awesome. And the set list for capacity venue, man. Can you imagine seeing the Foo Fighters at a club show like that? Have been so awesome. And the set list. Straight fire. Another surprise show tomorrow night in Jersey. That was the other one they announced this week. That's going to be pretty cool as well. And they also released a new music video for the tune Spit Shine from the new album Your Favorite Toy, which we got last Friday. Awesome album. And that Spit Shine tune is awesome.

0: Yes, Tone. Oh, yeah. Okay, so we won't play that on the radio, but it's over on YouTube, the Foosh channel. You want to check it out tonight.
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It's 98.7 The Gator. Chad Tyson, guaranteed human. I'm going to go home and get some sleep. I'll talk to you guys back here tomorrow evening around 6 for a Saturday and leave you with some REM tonight. You're just losing my religion. Thanks for rocking a Friday night. Enjoy the rest of it.

The Palm Beaches Rock Station with Jason and Franny in the morning. It's 98.7 The Gator. It's Josh, and you know how easy it is to get a hold of me? Well, it's called social media. 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That is how you can get a hold of me.

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to Palm Beach's Rock Station, 98.7 The Gator. You know who's awesome? You. You know why? 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Even if you're working, it's still a good time to be listening, and I appreciate that. 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

0: 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Things like, I forgot to do my taxes, or will you pay for my phone bill? The mood can obviously shift very quickly, so yeah, nothing kills the vibe faster than, adult responsibilities.
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0: Home of the Jason and Franny Show, it's 98.7 The Gator. Andy, why are you so competitive? What's the deal with that?
22: I'm way too competitive when I watch Wheel of Fortune with somebody because I always get the puzzle. 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
0: Well, you know, that's not fair. Just because you're smarter than them doesn't mean they shouldn't be watching it. Although maybe in the future, Andy, maybe just, you know, write your answer down for yourself, and then as you get closer to the end, you can just say it before everybody else, and they'll still hate you for it.

the Palm Beach's Rock Station with Jason and Franny in the morning. It's 98.7 The Gator. It's Josh, and if there's a song that you want to hear, or you want to talk to me, or you want to just shoot me a message, I'd love to hear from you. 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

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You know that feeling when you hear the song that you love and you go, man, that is my jam, and you crank it up? That's what I love about playing music for you. I appreciate you listening. Thanks so much.

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Hey, it's Josh, and Evanescence is kicking off their tour right here in West Palm Beach at I Think Financial Amphitheater on June 11th. And the Gator's got your hookup on the tickets. 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

0: 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So if you're feeling off lately, might not be life. 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

The Palm Beaches Rock Station with Jason and Franny in the morning. It's 98.7 The Gator. It's Josh, and I hope you're doing excellent, because I am, and I'd feel even more excellent if you hit me up at Josh M Radio on social media or the Talkback mic on the iHeartRadio app. It's easy. 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What are you doing? Because I want to know. Hit me up right now. I'd love to hear from you.

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The Palm Beach's rock station, 98.7 The Gator. It's really great to know that you're listening to me right now because, well, that makes me feel really good. And even though it's not about me, it's about you. I appreciate you listening, and I just want to say thank you. Thanks for listening. You're the best.

0: 98.7 The Gator, the Palm Beach's rock station. It's Josh, and the average date night now is going to cost you about $189. Yeah, yeah, that's just for one night. A lot of prices are climbing, obviously. Nearly half of singles say that dating isn't even worth it anymore. At this point, though, romance is alive. It just comes with a receipt.
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0: 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It's 98.7 The Gator. Bob, what's going on, dude?
1: Josh.
0: Yeah.
1: I love your music. Would you play me a song?
0: Definitely.
1: Thank you. Have a nice night. Keep rocking, bro.
0: You as well, and thanks for listening.

Palm Beach's Rock Station with Jason and Franny in the morning. It's 98.7 The Gator. It's Josh, and I think social media is the way to go because, well, that's the best way to get a hold of me. I prefer Instagram. You use any of the other ones, I don't mind. At Josh M Radio, that is how you can do it. 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Shoot me a 30-second message. 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

The Palm Beach's rock station, 98.7 The Gator. 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Maybe you're driving too. Thanks for listening. I appreciate it. Thank you. Seriously.

98.7 The Gator, the Palm Beaches Rock Station. It's Josh and Leonard Skinner rolling through town at the I Think Financial Amp. July 17th is that date. They're bringing Loverboy with them as well. You've got your hookup for the tickets. If you want them, register right now to win. 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

0: 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It's Josh, and if your diet always seems to fall apart in the afternoon, well, there's actually a reason behind it. A lot of researchers are saying right around 3:42 p.m. Yes, 3:42 to the minute is peak craving time. So if you're suddenly thinking about snacks midday, you know what? That's not a weakness. That's science. Science is working against you.
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0: 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Brad, I want you to give me some good news. Go.
2: Well, some good news. 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One less thing to worry about.
0: So it was bad. 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

The Palm Beaches Rock Station, 98.7 The Gator. You know who's awesome? You. You know why? Because you're listening. 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

0: 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It's 98.7 The Gator. Jamie, if you could change jobs, how often are you doing that?
1: I would so rather change jobs every 5 years for one simple reason. I want to be able to schmooze all new coworkers every 5 years. 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
0: You know what? That's a good point. 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They're not going to know your past. Jamie, thanks for listening.

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1: It's Josh, and I got to tell you something. 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

The Palm Beaches Rock Station, 98.7 The Gator. You know that feeling when you hear the song that you love and you go, man, that is my jam, and you crank it up? That's what I love about playing music for you. I appreciate you listening. Thanks so much.

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It's Josh, and Motley Crue is rolling through town to, I think, Financial Amp on August 14th. They're going to bring Tesla with them as well. 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

0: 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It's Josh, and I'm a big fan of fast food. 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I'm talking things like KFC's Double Down, and there's a ton of other ones too. 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Most don't even last that long, but they do go viral first. So yeah, fast food, not just about eating anymore. It's about asking, who approved this?
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0: 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It's 98.7 The Gator. Eddie, I know air travel sucks. What's your biggest complaint, man?
21: My biggest complaint when it comes to air travel, yeah. I'd say that it's like I'm a big guy, So the chairs are always cramped. And unless you go like first class, which I don't have the funds for, there's a lot of me needing to, you know, stretch, if you know what I mean.
0: Yeah.
21: Because it gets really cramped really fast.
0: Yeah, it does. I'm a big guy, too. I know what you mean. Hey, man.

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1: Good morning, everyone. Welcome to another amazing weekend. It's May 2nd. We got a whole fresh slate, a clean slate ahead of us. I'm Teresa. Look, it's early. I'm just here to start the soundtrack to your day, so let's go.

0: The Palm Beaches Rock Station with Jason and Franny in the morning. It's 98.7 The Gator. Good morning, everyone. I'm Teresa, recapping some of the big moments that happened this week. And I'll keep this fast. There's an Aussie cologne, number 88 by Check and Speak. It's a London company. Apparently, the moment Aussie smelled it, he said, quote, "I'd like to smell like this for the rest of my life." So he was in on this scent, and it is available. It's over $300, limited time only. It looks like it's like a like an aerosol. I'm not sure, though. Oh, would you buy this? Link is on my ex, at Teresa Rockface, if you want to check it out.
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I got Immigrant Song coming up, Radiohead Creep, Stained, AC/DC, and more. 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
1: It's a great morning when you've got coffee in one hand and AC/DC Thunderstruck in the other. I'm Teresa. Enjoy it.

home of the Jason and Franny Show. It's 98.7 The Gator. I've got another great hour for you. Scorpions, Journey, Jet, the crew, and I gotta talk food. Because I have a reason to listen to this new album. In two songs, I'll explain.

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1: I'm Teresa, jumping in. I want to talk about the Foo Fighter album, your favorite toy. 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

Rocha's Rock Station. I'm Teresa. Can we talk Motley Crue? You know they're rolling through town. I think Financial Amp August 14, right? Tesla is going to be part of the show. Gator's got your hookup on tickets absolutely free. 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That's it. Good luck.

0: 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I'm Teresa, jumping in just to let you know that iHeartRadio app, we always talk about it, but it's because we're making it so that anything you need to do here, you can do it. 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You've got, you know, Billy Corgan's The Magnificent Others podcast. 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
16: All right, welcome to the show where the economy is fake, the politicians are faker, and somehow your grocery bill is still real as hell. We got wars popping off, college kids protesting things they can't spell, the government assuring everything is under control, which is exactly what they said right before every single disaster in history. Netflix raising prices again. Apparently, inflation only affects things you actually enjoy. Meanwhile, gas is high, interest rates higher, and your ex is still somehow doing better than you on Instagram. Speaking of fake success, half of these influencers are 1 month away from moving back in with their mom. But don't worry, they'll still sell you a course on financial freedom. Sports, same story. Billionaires arguing over stadium deals. Figure out if the guac is worth the extra $250. It's not, but you're going to do it anyway because that's America. And in today's biggest miracle, airlines still hadn't figured out how to board a plane without turning it into a cage match. Just say every man for himself and let's get that over with. But hey, despite all of that, you made it here, which means you're either successful because you're here with us or you're avoiding something way more important. Either way, you're in the right place. So let's go. What do you got in the news this morning, J.D. Ryan?
17: What do we have? Wow, what an intro. That was amazing. We actually have video to go with this one. It's kind of fun. You ever wonder what the high-end colleges are doing? John, you're talking about conditions of the world. The really, really high, like Cambridge, people that you know. Are they curing cancer? Are they ending war? Well, at Cambridge University, they've been working on a tech project to give you an extra thumb. Designer Danny Claude had this idea, and they've been testing this third thumb idea. Cut number 15, Mike.
18: It's a flexible thumb that's controlled with two motors, one on the wrist. On my left foot is pulling up and back and go fast or slow. And then my right toe is doing pulling across. Can they really use a third thumb? 98% of our nearly 600 participants, really young children to older adults, were able to perform the task. We were surprised by just how good everyone was, and everyone could perform the task well.
19: Yeah. They created a robotic thumb.
17: Yeah,
19: it fits on your arm, and it's a smart thing. It puts a thumb right next to your pinky. So you can grasp things. Part of the video showed a guy playing guitar. Have you ever tried to make a bar chord on a guitar?
17: Oh, what's a bar chord?
19: And so you got to stretch your finger way up there and then pick other... It's like... almost impossible for me.
17: All right.
19: Real guitarists do it all the time.
17: Okay, a bar chord.
19: That would be awfully helpful to have another thumb, Santa Claus, if you're listening.
16: How is my favorite Mexican? Victor, what's up?
20: What's up, John? Are we going to take a shot this morning or what?
16: No shots for me, dude. I'm not. I don't drink on the radio. I would. It's just
20: Let's get Bobo to take a shot. Come on, someone's got to take a shot.
16: Victor, you and I talked at our last when we had our last in-person event in California. You and I had a little talk about your alcoholism on the side during a break. Sounds like you're.
20: Here we go. Yeah. All right, give it to me, man.
16: I mean, it's a little early. Right. You're in L.A., so that means you're 2 hours behind. It's at 6:10 this morning, and you're thinking, what do you want to take a shot of, Vic?
20: I'm drinking some vodka.
16: There you go. Well, wow. I mean, more power to you. I'm not dissing. I just cannot perform properly if I'm drinking. If I'm drinking, I go into a different mode that is not very organized or ambitious or focused.
20: All right, Bobo, let's go. Come on.
16: Speaking of unorganized, non-ambitious, Bobo, let's go. That's very nice, Vic.
19: I resemble that remark.
16: Thank you, Vic. Lee in Florida. You've got a sand rail?
20: Hey.
16: You got a sand rail for
20: 73 sand rail Daytona. Titled in street legal.
16: What motor? What motor is it?
20: That's got a bugger. It's got cams in it, but it's not punched over.
16: And on a scale of 1 to 10, how nice is it worth?
20: All runs.
16: A bug motor?
20: 13. Yeah, it's got a bug motor. It's got some cams in it, but it's not punched over.
16: And on a scale of 1 to 10, how nice is it worth?
20: Oh, it runs great. I mean, it runs good. It's got a. We had to modify a Holley. We put a Holley on it instead of the stock one. Had to cut the back edge off it to put behind the air cleaner or the air fan bit. But yeah, it runs great.
16: Mm-hmm. But what's it look like? Like a sand rail. Everybody's a dune buggy. So is it a? It's a two place or four place?
20: Two.
16: Okay.
20: Talking about seat?
16: Yep.
20: Yeah, and I got the last set of Daytona seat covers brand new that was in the nation for it.
16: So average rough or clean? Mm-hmm.
20: Oh, very clean. I've completely redid it. The paint, I did three coats of paint with wet sand in between with third coat on the frame. Everything's been detailed up very, very nice.
16: I might give $5,000 for it.
20: He just might take that.
16: Then
20: I will let my business partner know. He ain't up yet.
16: Hey, can you pull Pre-K up? Pre-K, you there?
21: Yo, what's cracking?
16: You know what I was thinking this week? Like, this guy. You know, he called you and you screened up a 73 sand rail Daytona.
21: Yeah.
16: How could we get him to... Do you have pictures on your phone of this, Lee?
20: Yeah, and I can send you some pictures of it.
16: So what Hang on, Lee. I'm trying to put something together. What would happen if we got Lee to shoot you the pics? Are you giving Kyle's number and have him shoot Kyle the pics?
21: You want to add pictures to this mess?
16: I think it could be a lot more fun because the people that were bidding the cars or the sand rail Daytona and we're looking up at the screen and all the people streaming on the YouTube can see it.
21: And Lord, I hope there's an easy way to do it.
16: I think it's easy. I think that if you give Lee Kyle's number and he shoots him pictures, then Kyle can quickly load it up. How long does it take you, Kyle, to load photos?
22: It's going to be like 5-7 minutes.
16: Why does it take so long?
22: Well, I got to get it on my phone, download it. If it's the right file type, I might be able to just straight airdrop it.
16: Yeah.
22: But I might have to crop it or screenshot it and then crop it. And
16: okay, let's think speedy. Let's think speedy. What if you screenshot the photo that you open on your phone and save it as a screenshot? Can you airdrop that?
22: Well, yeah, I still have to crop it, and then I have to download it on the Mac.
16: Why do you have to crop it? We're not going for heavy style. We're not trying to win an award.
22: I mean, I'm just just trying not to be sloppy.
16: But I think if we're going fastball, we could let's try one fast and see how. I think a little bit of slop might be worth not doing it at all.
0: All right.
16: Yeah, let's try it. So, Lee, I'm going to put you on hold. I want you to send in pictures. Pre-K, give him Kyle's phone number, and Lee's going to shoot him some photos of this sandrail.
2: Hey, long as it ain't my number, let's get it.
3: Okay. Yeah, let's give Kyle's number to everybody.
16: Well, yes. I mean, what are they going to do to Kyle? Are they going to, I mean, get porn?
3: I mean, he might.
16: I mean, Kyle's pretty funny. He'll probably send him some back.
23: He might.
16: All right.
23: Kid Spicoli strikes again.
3: That's funny.
16: Rico Suave, what's up?
24: Good morning, John.
16: Morning. Did you know that we have given you a new job up there in Pennsylvania?
24: Yeah, I heard a little bit of that from Turley this week.
16: We're going to make you a lane rep.
24: Put a few things together.
16: We're going to make you a lane rep.
24: Sounds pretty cool.
16: Have you ever repped an auction lane before?
24: Not in real life.
16: Okay. Just in system. Okay, so we're gonna start gathering all of our Northeast Zone stuff to the office where you're up there by Hatfield, and then we're gonna start selling those cars at the Manheim PA Auto Auction, and you're gonna be the lane rep, and it's gonna be a total and absolute disaster, but we're gonna have fun doing it. And Turley's gonna be on the phone with you, telling you all the things that you're doing wrong, and you're gonna get frustrated and walk off, and then you'll come back and say, I'm sorry, I shouldn't have walked off, but I'm going to finish it. It'll be fun.
3: Yeah, Manheim, Philadelphia auction. Be ready for a show.
17: Wow. Right? It's the most satisfying learning curve out there.
16: Does he have a Sell That Bitch t-shirt?
3: Oh, he'll get one.
16: Okay, yeah. He needs the full gear.
3: Yeah.
16: Don't F with me. I'm busy.
24: I'm at 13 states.
16: All right, good. Our fan club president, or founder, one of them, became our staff member up in PA in Philly. And now we're advancing him to a live auction lane representative, which he has absolutely no experience in.
3: What could go wrong?
16: Nothing. Nothing can go wrong. 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
16: If you got 45 grand, if you got 45 grand on trade-in, I think you're winning. On the note here, it said you got 45 grand on trade. I don't think, like, they wouldn't, if they were buying from me at the auction, they would not pay 45 grand for that truck. So I think that they're over. Did you work them up to 45 grand?
12: Yeah, I played them up a little bit.
16: Right.
12: Looking at a new 4Runner. I want to get a TRD 4Runner.
16: They're working on some rebates and some other money to get to that figure. So that's not a live standalone figure. I don't believe they'd pay that if it was just standing there on its own 2 feet without the other side of the deal. So I think you won.
12: Understood.
16: Yep. But I hope that helps.
12: Okay. I'm going to go with that.
16: Good truck.
12: Yeah, on the last note.
16: Yeah.
12: Appreciate you. Yes, it is.
16: We'll be back on the John Clark Biker's Best Car Buyer. 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

0: they got this feller down at the bowling alley. He gets up on the stage and sh**s his britches. He gets up there, strums a guitar, and then he loads up one pair, and then puts on another pair, and blows apart them things, too. Feller calls himself Steamy Ray Vaughan.
1: You mean that guy that plays the blues and died in an airplane crash?
0: No, that's Stevie Ray Vaughan. Steamy Ray Vaughan just sh**s his britches. Like some kind of britches holocaust.
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4: Steamy Ray Vaughan.
5: What the hell is that?
6: I'm so
5: did I send you that?
4: Yeah.
5: That was an outtake of Bill Hader and one of the... Park guys doing outtakes for a scene, and they couldn't stop laughing during the game.
4: It was a steamy rave.
5: Also, always funny. I can't pick the funnier between Family Guy and South Park.
4: They're all pretty funny.
5: They're just joke. I love it.
7: Like a fan on Hulu.
5: Yes.
7: Very funny. It's a series off that movie, that Stoner movie.
5: They did a great job.
4: Has anyone seen Theo Vaughn's new movie with David Spade called The Bus Boys?
7: I saw a preview.
4: It looks terrible.
7: It does.
4: It looks so bad.
7: It does.
4: It looks like JD. Looks like you and I got stoned in a movie.
8: Good movie.
5: I'm curious though.
8: With our cell phones?
4: Yes.
5: I'm curious though. Because I thought, who's the actor now? Pete Davidson.
7: Yeah.
5: Did one with Bill Burr not long ago called The King of Staten Island.
4: Yeah.
5: And it was awesome. And it looked really bad.
4: I'm going to go see it just because I'm such a big fan, but I think my expectations.
7: In the theater?
4: Maybe, yeah.
7: Wow.
5: Has anybody
4: wife drugged me to Hail
5: Mary. Can I ask you? Seen that?
4: Oh, yeah.
5: Is it good?
4: No.
5: No. What? Everybody's saying it's great.
4: If you like watching a guy in a spacecraft for 3 hours straight, then you would like it. I didn't hate it. I slept through half of it.
5: Okay.
4: And it wasn't bad. It just... Do you remember Tom Hanks in Apollo, whatever,
5: sure.
4: And he was in the spacecraft? Mm-hmm. Remember the second half of that long-ass movie where he was just stuck in the airplane forever?
5: Right.
4: What is that?
5: That's
4: that. But it's good.
5: He meets a little alien named Rocky.
4: Yeah.
5: Yeah, okay.
7: Don't make the mistake I did. I looked for Hail Mary, typed it in, and the Hail Mary pops up. I'm like, okay, this is that movie. JD was... Oh, he said, this is good. I'm going to watch it. So we're watching it, and it's... Just, it's a space movie, but it's B-rated, just terrible.
5: No.
7: I'm like, how the hell is JD like this movie?
4: Did you watch Hail Mary?
5: I haven't seen it. No.
4: Well, I mean, I can't believe you haven't seen it. I figured you'd be there camping out in the opening.
5: I don't do that.
4: Oh, cool. We got a caller in from Houston that already sent photos, so we can throw them up there. Throw it up there. Let me see what I'm looking at. Sam Houston, good morning. What you got?
7: Go to jcwshow.com.
9: I got a 1972 Super Beetle. With a 302 Ford engine on the back of it.
4: What?
9: A 302 Ford engine on the back of it.
4: Okay.
9: What's with a mini boost transmission.
4: Okay, I'm looking at the photo that you sent in. It looks like someone special needs put this one together.
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4: Click the link. Did you build this or did you buy it this way?
9: I bought this way. I got it from a buddy up in Kansas. He built it.
5: It's not a buddy.
4: Why do you do that to an automobile?
9: Hey, man, I'm breaking necks before I go that thing, dude.
4: Breaking
5: in a good way.
4: So it has a think of an RV camper that's painted yellow with black skirts. And has a junk ass deck stuck on the side of it.
7: Yep.
5: In a good way.
4: So it has think of an RV camper that's painted yellow with black skirts and has a junk ass deck stuck on the side of it.
7: Yep.
4: And on the deck they put a motor.
7: That's exactly right.
4: That's what I'm looking at. Like, you need a little more deck out there, and you could put a couple of lawn chairs on the deck, and then you could smoke meth while you listen to your Ford engine run in your Beetle.
9: Hey, that's how you do it, man. You ain't lying.
5: Or you could chain an electric guitar player to the front bumper and have the gay Mad Max car.
4: Yeah. It's not really gay. It's just methy. Yeah. It looks a little Mad Maxy.
6: Mad Maxy, perfect. You're right.
4: Look at that. That's
5: the wrong yellow for straight, John.
4: Do your neighbors? Canary, do the, yeah. Did your neighbors turn you into the HOA?
6: Right.
9: I said no. It's actually parked outside one of the houses right now.
4: I see that.
9: Right now, I got my friend. He's actually moment right now.
4: What did you pay your friend for this car, or did y'all trade something?
9: We made a trade for it. Yeah,
4: I knew it. I'd love to see. Nailed you have photos it. Of what you that, traded.
7: Yeah, what was the trade?
9: It was actually a 850 Scrambler Polaris.
7: He went out.
4: I'd rather have the Polaris. Yes. That's something I could sell.
5: What's the thing on the back for?
4: It's for a meth deck for lawn chairs.
7: It's not. It's the motor.
4: Sam, thank you for calling in, and I normally don't do this, but I'm just going to pass.
5: That's good for you.
4: I'm just going to pass.
7: Yeah, that's the best move you've made all day.
4: I'm just going to pass.
7: Yeah. There's no way anybody would buy that.
4: What did that thing bring in the auction lane? I'm going to write this down. I'm going to write down my thought.
7: Maybe $1,000.
4: I wrote down $800.
7: Yeah, that's maybe.
4: What would somebody,
6: just out of weirdness.
7: They would just want it for the motor, maybe? That's about it?
4: Why would you want that old Ford motor?
7: I don't know. Who just needs parts?
4: That? We could put it in JD's Chris Craft?
6: Yeah, that'd be fun.
7: I mean, this is so
6: I already got to be six in it. I don't
4: this
6: need
4: is
6: this.
4: When you get bored.
7: Wow.
4: This is what happens when you live in the country.
6: Yeah, see, somebody had that in their mind. They woke up one morning and went, I've got the idea. And then they built it.
7: Oh.
4: It's awesome.
7: I just...
4: Thank you for calling. You helped me make money.
7: And I can't believe it's got brake lights in the back, too.
6: It's legal. It's legal.
4: That baby's legal.
6: Wow. Yeah.
4: You want to drive one of the cars?
6: I'd love to.
4: You want to do it tomorrow morning?
6: I can't.
4: Why?
6: Because I'm taking the boat out. Oh. I didn't want to say that.
4: What
7: boat?
4: Yeah,
7: it's going to be a nice day.
6: My little Chris Craft.
4: I love that one. How long have you had it?
6: 6 months.
4: Oh, I did not know.
6: Yeah, I've had it all winter. It's been in my garage.
7: JD came upon a lot of money, and so he bought a boat. Stop. What do? You just buy a boat just right away, right?
6: Just buy a boat.
4: I'm on a boat.
6: I got a boat, but I can't paint my car. Yeah, that's it.
4: You don't need to paint your car. Anyway. What kind of Chris Craft? How long is this Chris Craft?
6: It's not anything big. It's a little runabout. It's 20 feet.
4: Is it a wooden boat?
6: No. No.
4: Is it a ski boat?
6: Yes. Kind of a walk. It's a walkthrough. You know, okay. where the windshield opens in the middle and you sit in front and sit in the back.
4: Where are you taking this boat?
6: We normally take it to Lake Worth because it's close, and there's another lake up north where Michael
7: Eagle Mountain,
6: puts.
7: Yeah,
6: Eagle Mountain, where Michael goes.
4: You go boating on Eagle Mountain, Michael?
7: Yes. I'm with a JD? Member of a. No, but
4: are you
7: we're
4: a member
7: do...
4: of the boat club?
7: I am, yes.
6: Yes, he is.
4: Oh, my God.
6: Yes, he is.
4: I did not know this. No. Well, this is an exciting moment for me.
6: He got it for Christmas.
7: That was my Christmas gift from the wife, yeah. So we go out whenever we can go out.
4: Do you wear an ascot when you go to the boat club?
7: I don't have an ascot. No, no, no, there's not that.
6: I have a captain's hat I wear.
7: I have. Yeah,
6: I do.
7: She actually got us for Christmas. It was one hat says captain, and then, you know, whatever.
4: That place is better than it used to be. I grew up there, and I went to sailing camp there when I was in fourth grade. My friend had a cabana there and went there a lot. And now it's pretty fancy.
6: It's very nice.
4: It's not cheap.
6: It's the nicest marina I think I've ever seen.
4: Oh, I think that's a stretch.
7: No.
6: But it's not that I've ever seen.
4: You need to get out and see more marinas.
6: Probably so. Nice. Probably so.
4: But now they have a club, and like you can rent the boats, like the ski boats.
7: That's what I do,
6: That's what he does.
7: Yeah, I'm not. That's all we're doing. We're not doing sailboats or anything.
4: Do y'all
7: like
4: ski?
7: Yeah, well, I'm
4: can ski. You ski?
7: Ski, yeah, not
4: Do
7: very
4: you
7: well.
4: You get behind a boat with a rope tied behind it.
7: We tried it.
4: Okay,
7: and it's not.
4: Did you get up?
7: No, it was okay. Not
4: really.
7: It was
6: more like getting drugged behind a boat.
7: It's a lot of work. I didn't realize that.
4: Right,
7: because I've never done. I was like, we'll
4: were
7: try,
4: you trying
7: try.
4: To get up on one ski or two skis?
7: I was trying to get on two.
4: Okay,
7: and then I was like, screw this. Let's try a knee board.
4: Okay.
7: We'd do that. And that took more work, but got on to that. And the tube's easier. I'd much rather just do that than.
4: Sure. But you had two skis. Was this your first attempt at
7: correct.
4: Skiing?
7: Correct. And it was a complete fail.
4: You did not grow
7: not
4: up
7: it.
4: In a skiing type of family or a yacht club type of family.
7: No, we're just not that.
5: Or a freshwater lake town.
7: Yeah.
4: It's so, how many attempts did you take to get up on said two skis?
7: It was so much. It was ridiculous. I was so worn out just trying to do it. I was like, forget this.
4: You did not have a good coach because two skis is pretty easy. That one ski is a whole different animal.
7: None of us knew what to do.
4: Who was coaching you?
7: No one. Okay. We were just trying to do it.
6: Gravity and water. Yeah. They're the only coaches I had.
4: The best way to start for an absolute newbie is with two ropes tied between the skis. Huh? So, like you put the skis on, you've got like a little kid, like a borderline retarded kid that's got his feet locked up with a bar like I had when I was a kid.
6: Yeah.
4: When I was a kid, they had me in these shoes with a bar between them.
6: It's a little bar
4: between them. So it straightened out my feet.
6: Right.
4: And that's what you need. And you've got a little rope on the front and the back, and it'll keep them from separating. And you learn how to get up on that and get comfortable, and then you get rid of that, and you go to the next one, and then you get that, and then you go to the single. And when you get to the single, that's when you can start complaining about hard.
5: Yeah, slalom skiing, man, is hard.
6: Forget that.
7: I swallowed so much water. Tubing, much funner. It's easy.
4: Can you snow ski?
7: No, I've never really done that.
4: So you don't have the ability to parallel two things together at the same time.
7: I've never tried it. That's why.
4: I understand. You have to learn.
5: So did you wear your ascot while you
4: were skiing? You need me to go out to the lake with you at the yacht club, and I'll be the driver and the coach because I can get you up on two skis.
5: Yeah, you need guidance the first time, Charlie. Yeah. There are a lot of tips and tricks. I'm sure John will tell you. There are a lot of little tips and tricks.
8: Nothing much. I'm working on my coursework right now for my public law.
4: Hey, I got a beef with you.
6: Uh-oh.
8: What's your beef?
4: My beef is you should have told me you were skipping undergrad and just going to law school. You just left that part out.
8: I'm not skipping undergrad. I've explained this to you so many times how it works. I'm getting a bachelor's in law,
4: right,
8: which is a degree they give abroad, which would qualify me with like testing and work experience and other stuff to be a lawyer here in the United Kingdom, but it is a bachelor's degree in law. And in some state bars, it would add to the qualifications. It depends on which state. Some states would be like you need an LLM and an LLB, but it is a law degree. I am in law school. I'm not skipping undergrad. That's not a thing.
4: But you're not taking any accounting. You're not taking any statistics. You're not taking any of the undergrad classes.
8: I told you I was going to law school so many times.
7: Very lawyer-like.
4: He just skipped right over.
6: He's going to be a great lawyer.
4: All right. So tell me this. When you graduate from King's College London Law School, can you be a lawyer? Can you sit for their bar and be a lawyer in the UK? Yes.
8: So here's the way it would work in the United Kingdom.
4: Yeah.
8: I need to do like a training contract. I need to do some like straight-up work experience. Then I need to take the solicitor's test. Then I can be what's called a solicitor. They have an official distinction between their trial lawyers and their like back end paper filling lawyers. The paper filler guys are solicitors, and the trial lawyers are barristers.
4: Do you notice that he skipped the question and he went right into his argument and explanation?
6: So good,
4: guys. You are learning that.
8: I explained it.
4: But I asked a direct question. When you graduate, can you be done with your actual official schooling and sit for the bar, their version? And the answer is, you have a few in the UK, and the answer is
8: yes. The answer is yes. No, because I would need to do a no. It's no, because I would need to do a bit more work experience.
4: Right.
8: Then I could take the solicitor exams, which is not the bar, but it would make me like a lawyer.
4: Oh, like a lawyer. Like that was the question.
6: I'm like a doctor.
8: I would be a lawyer. I would not be a barrister.
7: Okay. What your dad's asking is he wants to know if you can start making money.
6: Right.
7: That's what he's asking.
4: So when
8: I can make money when I start getting the training contract.
4: So when are you coming home?
8: May 25th, yes.
4: May 25th. Be there, be square. My name's John Clay Wolf. 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Another shout out. 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
1: That's incorrect.
2: Ding, ding, ding.
1: JD?
2: What is 1941?
1: That is correct.
3: Wow.
1: Yeah. Okay. Going
3: JD's
1: way,
3: in the lead
1: going
3: now.
1: Way back in time with me. Okay, category two questions. Here we go. Question one. This prop comic was truly ugly when he became famous and became absolutely hideous looking after many, many elective surgeries.
4: Ding, ding, ding.
0: Ding, ding, ding.
3: Oh, 3K.
0: Elephant 3K. Man.
4: Who is Carrot Top?
1: That's correct.
5: That's true.
1: Question two. Apparently being the opposite of attractive was a good start for the preeminent performer of parody songs, like my...
2: Like ding, ding,
1: John.
2: Who is Weird Al Yankovic?
1: That's correct.
3: Yeah.
1: Question three. While he's not much to look at, this gap-toothed American actor has appeared in more than 100
2: bing,
1: films.
2: Bing, bing, bing.
1: J.D. Ryan?
2: Who is Steve Buscemi?
1: That's incorrect.
3: What?
1: What? More than 100 films, including The Wild Bunch, The Poseidon Adventure, and Escape from New York. He was the cab driver, but he's probably the title character from since McHale's Navy.
3: Oh.
2: Gap-toothed. Fool.
3: You know
0: John
3: him,
0: John McHale. I mean, John McHale. Ding, ding, ding.
2: I think that's McHale. The actor.
1: We're looking for the name of the actor.
2: We need Crab. The name of the actor, and yeah. I don't know who that is, but if you know it, Crab, you're going to win.
3: Time's up.
0: Oh, man. I can't.
2: It sucks.
1: The corrector is who is Ernest Borgnine?
2: I wouldn't get to.
0: Oh, yeah.
3: All right. We're high. JD and Preet at 2. JW with 1. Crab, 0.
1: Crab, are you high right now?
3: Double Jeopardy time?
1: Here we come. Category 1. Question 1. Isn't it ironic? One of the best films about the American Revolutionary War, The Patriot, would star this iconic Australian actor, best known for his action star roles in movies like Mad Max, Braveheart, and Lethal Weapon.
2: Ding, ding, ding.
1: Ooh, I think that was a tie. Pre-K?
3: Hey, by a hair.
2: Give it to pre-K.
4: Mel Gibson. Who is Mel Gibson?
1: Who is Mel Gibson?
2: He's Australian?
1: How about that?
2: Yep. Wow. I didn't know that.
1: No,
2: I
1: he didn't.
0: He just...
2: All right,
3: Crab. All right, thanks, Crab.
2: Bye.
1: Thanks, Crab.
3: Pre-K's in the lead, 4-2-1.
1: Into category two question, category one question two. This Academy Award winning film from 2008 followed an Iraq War bomb disposal team and provided what would be a breakout role for Hurt actor Locker. Jeremy Renner.
2: Ding, ding, ding.
0: Hurt Locker.
1: Wow, he's right.
3: All right, Crab.
1: You got a ding, Crab. You got a ding, and it's time to ding.
2: Crab's been huffing that paint that he sells.
1: Yeah. Oh, you ain't kidding.
3: All right, Crab's got two now.
1: Last question standing, category two question only. Possibly the only time we've seen Eddie Murphy truly terrified in a movie is when he was propositioned by this Jamaican model, singer, songwriter, and actress in the hit comedy Boomerang.
4: Ding, ding, ding.
1: In 1992. DJ Pre-K.
4: Who is Grace Jones as Strange?
1: That's correct.
3: Ooh, pre-K. He knows his
1: character. Strange.
2: Good job.
3: Pre-K wow. Six.
2: Crab, what is it that you were waiting 3.5 hours on hold to tell us?
0: Ask you if you heard about the Mexican screw flies that are invading Texas. They're landing in the cattle, open sores, and laying eggs, and then they... got worms eat the cattle, and if you didn't hear about them, you will.
2: I thought the Mexican screw flies were female prostitutes in Laredo.
3: Don't.
2: All right. Jesus Christ.
3: Wow. He held 3 hours.
2: 3.5 hours to pass along some message. And I appreciate him.
3: That's amazing.
2: All right.
1: No, the screw flies are in Carmondale.
2: Jesus Christ.
3: Wow. He held 3 hours.
2: 3.5 hours to pass along this message. And I appreciate it, Crab.
3: That's amazing.
2: I appreciate it, sir.
1: Them old screw flies, man.
2: I think if we have a number one fan, it's him.
1: It's Crab.
2: When I got to that remote at 5:45 in the morning the other day, and he was sitting there, I was like, okay, this guy's serious.
3: He's
2: serious.
3: Shotgunning beers in the morning like nothing, yeah.
2: Woo! All right.
6: And we'll be back with more of the John Clay Wolf Show right after this.

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1: Hey, now.
2: America, the United States.
1: Did y'all hear the Bomb Iran song during the break? The Trump version?
0: It's hilarious.
1: It's hilarious.
3: Good morning, America, where the news cycle moves faster than a Hellcat with a repo tag.
0: Jeez.
1: Oh. Elon Musk is in court fighting OpenAI, which is ironic because the only thing more official than AI right now is half of the people testifying in that trial. Have you kept up with that at all?
0: No. It's pretty interesting.
1: He's muscling him. God, what's the guy's name? Khan. Do you remember the OpenAI guy?
4: Yeah.
1: Elon, OpenAI, ChatGPT, started as a
4: 501c.
1: Yeah, 501c3. Yeah. Non-for-profit.
0: Non-profit,
1: charity. And it's completely twisted. And Elon helped start it. And now he's competing with it. And he is suing them on the fundamentals of their filings, and they're starting to try to stop them. Spirit Airlines.
0: Yeah.
1: That's a whole story. You know, the worst two things that have happened to the African-American movement in the 21st century is Bill Cosby going down and Spirit Airlines last night.
4: Wow. Mm. Hmm. I'm not...
0: I wouldn't...
5: He's not a hater.
0: Yeah.
5: He's a Texan.
4: Well.
5: He's the accidental racist.
4: Yeah. I would think it'd be more of a different race than that, but I've flown Spirit.
1: How about...
4: know.
0: Does the word trash come to mind? Is that part of it?
4: Curry.
0: Oh,
4: yeah.
0: Very nice.
4: Oh,
0: mm-hmm. Wow. Man,
1: I stick my wife on Spirit when she's not riding with me. I'm kidding.
0: I believe you. We took it down to Mexico. It was great. Yeah. And they flew
1: on
0: time and good airplanes. They've never had a crash. You know, what other airline can say that?
4: You know what? That's true.
0: They've never had a crash.
6: Is that right?
0: Yes, sir.
4: And they never will.
0: And they never will now.
1: That's
4: quality.
1: Had one in the Everglades when they were blue.
0: No, that was Value Jet. That was not Spirit. That was Value Jet.
1: Sorry.
0: Yep.
1: The economy, nobody knows what's going on. We've got inflation going up, interest rates going up. My patience with people who chew ice.
0: Going down.
1: Yeah. The Spirit Airlines thing.
0: Yeah.
1: So they've been trying to get a $500 million Band-Aid from the government for a while, and they finally canceled it yesterday. And they filed... They didn't file bankruptcy. They ceased operations, which is kind of worse. So they're not going to go Chapter 11.
0: Nope.
1: Chapter 11 is reorg. And they just stopped. They ran out of money, and they'll be filing Chapter 7, which is a death bullet, suicide bullet.
0: That's Braniff.
1: Probably Monday.
6: They're going to sell off pieces.
0: Yeah, they're done.
1: Well, they won't. The trustee will.
0: Ooh.
1: So the other airlines will grab the planes. I mean, grabbing a Spirit Airlines jet would be like buying an 03 Camry with 247 on the clock.
0: Absolutely not true. Those are, they have some very nice Airbus. They're Airbuses. They're A321s.
1: Camrys are good.
0: Yeah.
4: The interior is not.
0: You can change an interior in 2 hours.
1: I mean, Ethiopia Airlines has already called on them asking what they'll take for all of it.
0: Not true. Mike was asking about what about passengers that are hung up. American Airlines and United Airlines have stepped up. They are taking on a standby basis some of the Spirit passengers. If there's room.
1: Keyword, some maybe if they can.
4: Yeah.
0: Well, sure. But I mean, it's better than nothing.
4: They look at him like, nah, you're not going to fly.
1: We don't like your kind here.
0: Yeah. Your kind. Let's stop right now.
1: I had to tell a guy from the bar that last night at the Roadhouse.
6: Oh. Are they out of business now? I mean, have they stopped all operations?
0: Yes. 3 a.m. this morning.
6: Really?
0: It stopped, yeah. Reminds me that when Braniff closed down, there was a great story of the 747 that flew from Dallas to Hawaii. It was on the way to Hawaii on a Friday afternoon when the airline shut down. They called the crew and they said, bring it back, turn around. And the captain said, absolutely not. And he turned the radio off and he flew them to Hawaii. Said, I'm not going to do this to these passengers. It's not their fault.
1: TikTok might have been banned again.
0: TikTok?
1: Yep.
0: Banned?
1: It's happening again. Which is devastating news for 19-year-olds who thought dancing in their kitchen was a career path.
4: Well, yeah.
0: As so many did.
1: And did you know that there's a load of Chinese cars on the border, Mexican border? This is not a joke. Well, it kind of is. But
0: Chinese cars?
1: We're not letting in Chinese cars.
0: I didn't know
1: China.
0: I didn't know China.
1: Because they think that they have too much information getting data from Americans.
6: Oh,
0: are you talking about cars that are coming from China or China-made cars?
1: China-made cars.
0: I didn't know there were.
1: All these new little Geely and this and that. Yeah, yeah. Did you hear, JD? I didn't know there were. Well, guess why?
0: Why?
1: Because we don't allow them over here.
0: Well, there you go. Yeah. That's why I didn't
1: know. It's like over there in Korea. They don't know there's internet.
0: Yeah. Because we don't allow it.
1: Right.
0: That's right.
4: So, wait, they're afraid that... How are they going to get the information? Just do they have something, a chip in the car that's going to gather information?
1: They stick up. Have you ever had a hemorrhoid?
4: No.
0: I have.
1: Okay, have you ever had a suppository?
0: Yes.
1: When you get into, you ever had a keyless go system? Like when you get in your key in
0: sure.
1: your pocket?
0: Sure.
1: Turns out, well, you stick a hemorrhoid up your butt.
0: Okay.
1: And that's the functionality of the car. So you have to have that in you to operate the car. But really what it's doing is pulling all the data.
0: Ah.
7: That was a close one, Charlie.
4: I know.
7: That was a close one.
4: I know.
0: Mm. Just tiptoeing down the line.
1: Yeah. Hey, Kyle, since you homeschool, since you've gone through your pre-morning checklist like a professional that you are at all of age 17, you forgot to turn on the monitor in the middle of the room. Thank you. Meanwhile, driverless trucks are rolling across Texas. No BS.
0: That would scare the hell out of me.
1: Well, get out on 45 coming up from Houston. Get the hell scared out of you.
0: If you look
1: they did
0: over.
1: The first one yesterday.
0: Jeez. I mean, I wouldn't want to be around it. I'm sorry.
4: When you know you're around it, though.
0: Don't you look up and not see a human?
1: Because they say Jaguar across the front with these crazy spinners on the outside.
0: Did it really?
1: No. Oh. But that's the Vimo, or what are those, Whamos? They're all Jaguars.
4: Oh, yeah.
1: The Jaguars running around Vegas and everywhere, they're Whamos. And it's that was a bad joke. They probably say Kenworth, Peterbilt, or Volvo.
0: Probably.
1: If they say Jaguar, I'd get the hell out of the way. Because there may be an angry hoochie mama behind the wheel.
0: Jesus.
7: God. Now, do driverless trucks still pick up hookers? Or is that
1: That's
7: out?
1: The best question of the day, Bobo? You are not the dumbass of the day.
0: No.
1: You're the genius of the day.
7: Well, they're providing transport either way, right?
1: A lot cat instead of a lot lizard. I just when I see those Whamos, I get scared because I think they were so high tech and smart. They made the decision to buy Jaguars,
0: sure,
1: to let run down the road. By themselves.
0: Sure.
1: The worst car ever.
0: Ever.
1: Ever. And I'm not worried about it wrecking. I'm worried about it breaking down.
0: Breaking down, stopping on you.
4: Oh, have you been in one yet or no?
1: No. I heard they're amazing.
4: I want to try it just around the city.
1: Yeah.
4: I'd do that.
0: Would you?
4: Yeah.
0: Get in the back seat of a car with no human.
1: Yesterday in Houston, loaded up, probably at the port, with a load. I don't know how many thousand pounds. Let's say it's 50,000 to 80,000 pounds, heading to Dallas.
0: Yeah,
1: a truck is loaded with no driver, going down the highway, because nothing says progress like 80,000 pound robot that doesn't need a bathroom break or forgiveness,
0: or forgiveness.
1: A meth problem.
0: Yeah.
4: Well, meth is going to be sales are going to be down. Yeah, with these driverless trucks, I would think. Right,
1: sales are going to be down. What do you mean?
4: Well, there's
1: meth.
4: Not
1: a meth sale.
4: Yeah, meth.
0: Meth
4: yeah.
0: sales.
4: Thing.
1: Small towns across rural Texas are already filing bankruptcy.
0: One day in.
7: Yeah, no doubt.
1: Yeah, and somewhere right now, there's a guy with 75 cars in his yard, 3 goats, no title to anything, and I'm about to go buy the whole damn mess. And that is my America news update. Thank you. Thank you.
0: All right.
1: No claps, no applause.
7: Those 3 goats, man.
1: They are going to Houston to go category those cars that we bought in Houston, those 75 Mopars, this weekend. Cody Shelley and Hot Rod Kyle and Cody's wife. And that auction is June 6th. Go to GMTVauctions.com if you'd like to register for it. All the VIN numbers are already posted. And the Alabama cars, I think, will be there, too. If you're not familiar with that, you're not cool enough.
4: That video was cool last week, watching
0: really
4: them clean
0: was.
4: It and stuff like that.
1: Yep.
4: Yeah. It was intriguing.
1: It was lucky is what it was.
4: I was going to say,
0: why?
4: You know what? It turned out a lot better than I was anticipating.
0: What do you mean?
4: The cars. They were
0: cleaner than you thought?
4: They're in better condition,
0: Better condition.
1: So okay. We went through in Alabama, and I bought all these. I bought 75 cars. This is a different buy in Alabama about a month or 6 weeks ago from a deceased fella's sister.
0: Okay. Have we seen this video?
1: We have. I don't know if you have.
0: Yeah, has it been on YouTube?
1: Yeah, so the one when I bought them all went on YouTube about a month and a half ago. And then the one yesterday, or last Saturday, went up where we sent the crew out to clean them, get them started, change all the fuel,
0: batteries,
1: pressure wash them, $7,000 worth of batteries.
0: Yep.
1: And, wow. And that, I thought you were standing there yesterday.
0: I was.
1: Last Saturday.
0: Yeah.
1: When it's, that would be a wee thing.
0: That's the video.
1: That's wee.
4: Yeah, it looked big impact on JD, huh?
0: I yes. wanted to make sure that was the same video. We have a lot of videos now.
1: Uh-huh. Is this clock right?
4: Yes.
1: It okay, is right. Then we need to go to break, and we need to set up the lightning round where you dial for a deal on your car, brought to you by GiveMeTheVIN.com, America's best car buyer. 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
1: Virginia, good morning. You're on the air. What have you got?
2: I've got a 2013 Chevrolet Suburban.
1: Okay, how many miles?
2: It's got like 190.
1: Four-wheel drive?
2: 1,000. Engine was totally replaced at about 100.
1: Four-wheel drive?
2: Because the I had two cylinders that had zero compression.
1: Four-wheel drive?
2: When I had the engine replaced, I had them reprogram the computer so it runs constantly on all eight cylinders.
1: While they were reprogramming it, did they program into a four-wheel drive or a two-wheel drive?
2: No, you still have four-wheel drive.
1: Oh, good.
2: It was reprogrammed because of the Econo mode.
1: So is it a LT or LTZ?
2: LTZ.
1: Good. So it's got a sunroof, and it's got 200,000 miles on it?
2: It's got about 100,000 on the engine.
1: But we sell them by the odometer, and that's the way that world works on us. What's the odometer showing?
2: Right. I've got the paperwork on that.
1: It does help. It does help. It does help. It does help.
2: Because they have an Econo mode where it goes from 8 down to like 6 cylinders.
1: And it got hung up. So does 3,500 buy it?
2: Excuse me?
1: Does 3,500 buy it?
2: No.
1: What buys it?
2: Probably about 5.
1: I know the engine cost that much to do. I mean, I feel your pain there. I mean, you could have thrown the car away, but you decided to fix it. I get it. I don't know if I can make it work from 5, but I will look. Can you load it into GiveMeTheVin.com with some good pictures? And if there's any rust spots or damage spots, show those.
2: Yeah, I tried to avoid the deer, went into a ditch.
1: So son of a bitch, did that hurt?
2: Went off. Everything's good. I had it all checked out. The only thing that's bad is the side, the curtain airbags went off, and the passenger seat airbag went off.
1: Did you spill your drink when you ran into the ditch?
3: Important question.
2: Actually, I didn't.
1: Good. Good. A man that has good balance with the assistance of airbags. Please go to GiveMeTheVin.com and load it up. Let's take a look. See. Thank you.
2: No, no,
1: thank you. Thank you. Memphis, real quick. What have you got?
4: Yes, sir. I got a 2016 Airstream. I wanted to know if you would be interested in buying.
1: I am not, but I am with my friend. So all the RV and Airstream, big bus, coaches, bumper pull, travel trailers, we have a guy that we partner with.
4: And yes, sir.
1: He's really good at that stuff. So load it into GiveMeTheVin.com, and we will push that customer file over to this guy named Ben, and he will contact you and bid it. Yep.
4: All right. Thank you, sir. I appreciate-
1: now, I don't know if I'm running on 6 cylinders or 8, and I do have a blown airbag. And I normally just hit the deer. But I'm with him. I wouldn't have spilled my drink. I'll be right back. My name is John Clay Wolf. I'm having hiccups. 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
19: 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Make it fast. I'm going to murder.

0: I used to listen to this when I was little. Don Williams.
1: Oh, yeah, yeah, yeah.
0: Florida. The car round is over. Are you calling about a car?
2: Hello.
0: Hello.
2: Oh, hi.
0: Hi.
2: Is this Mr. Rich?
0: This is Mr. Wolf.
2: Oh, Rokoski?
0: Yeah. What can I do for you?
2: Okay. Well, okay, my name is Mark, and you saw my red SSR park at on Wesby.
0: Yeah.
2: And you talk with Steve, you say you might be interested?
0: I am so interested. Tell me about
2: it. Okay, well, you'll be, well, I will tell you the best news is I'm 83 years old and this car has to go. And we dropped the price by $3,000.
0: Now, what year is it?
2: The bottom price, it's a 2006.
0: Uh-huh. What color?
2: With a very, very low mileage. It's one of the last one they made because they stopped doing it in 2006.
0: So and you got the last of the small engines?
2: I have the big engine. The small engine was only in 04, 03, 04.
0: Okay. Now, how many miles are on
2: this
0: it?
2: This one. You know what? Okay, hold on a second.
0: Okay, we'll wait.
3: This guy has...
0: No, I didn't. I don't know who the hell this is, but this will be fine. Yeah. Hey, how the hell is he calling
2: 30,
0: me? Go ahead. 30 what?
2: 38,000 something.
0: Okay. And what color is it? I forgot when I took a picture of it.
2: They don't come in many colors. This one is one of the best, yellow and red, but this one is red.
0: Okay. Does 20 grand buy it?
2: It's what now?
0: Does 20 grand buy it?
2: I don't. You know what? I'm French. I'm old. I don't understand very well.
4: My name is Dr. Fowler. I'm a girlfriend.
0: Oh, hey.
4: You don't know who you're talking to. Jean-Marc Fowler Dole is a very good negotiator.
0: Okay.
4: And 20 grand is absolutely unacceptable.
0: Oh. What is acceptable?
4: Jean-Marc, what would be acceptable?
2: Why it's not acceptable?
4: For 20 grand to you.
2: Oh, no, no. 20 grand, I'll give it to the first person I meet on the street. Oh. I'll give it to him.
0: Well, how much is it?
2: I don't deal like that. It's a 33,000. They all go on online. They go around 35. Mm. I was asking 32.
0: Okay. Well, I buy them. I agree that 20 grand is absolutely unacceptable. So... I apologize for making that offer, but I will give 24.
2: No, keep your money. I'll keep my car. Is that clear?
0: Hey, would you mind coming up here and working for me? Because I like that.
3: That's good.
0: I mean, that's good. I tell people the same thing. I said the good news is you still have your car and I still have my money. That's yes. We will part liberally. As Frenchman American friends,
3: oui, oui.
0: At 24 grand, and I will keep my money, and you will keep your, not rubles, what's over there?
5: Francs.
0: Francs. Yeah. I think your car's too high.
6: It's boom, damn high.
2: 30,000, come with the money or leave it there. I'll sell it to somebody else or I'll give it away. Okay?
0: Okay. Thank you. I will think about that.
5: Suddenly the French became negotiators. Normally they just give up.
0: Interesting call I've had in quite some time.
5: That's a good one.
0: So she told him to call this number.
5: Yeah.
0: But
5: didn't tell him.
0: He must have also had somebody that like sent him a text or something off of a for sale sign.
5: Correct.
0: He thought that was me.
5: That's right.
7: I've got great news for you.
5: Great news.
0: Okay, Florida news.
5: Florida. You want Florida news yes. After that?
0: French
8: now,
0: news.
8: From North America's own land down under.
5: Oui, oui.
8: It's time for Sunshine State News with your certified lifeguard, J.D. Ryan.
5: It's Javé Ryan. An exotic dancer. This is a fun story. An exotic dancer has been arrested. I know you're shocked. After she allegedly returned to the club she formerly worked at and attacked the managers and other people with, ironically, a pole. Police allege, by the way, this is 23-year-old Princess Alea Bell entered the Taboo by G5 nightclub to collect her belongings. She got in a fight with other dancers, started throwing things using profanity. Cops said she went out to her car and got the 7-foot pole that most of them carry around in their car.
3: You never know when you got to do its striptease. Here's...
5: portable. Here's the judge outlining all the things we have against her. Can number 8.
1: You were arrested for aggravated battery, aggravated assault with a deadly weapon, 4 counts of resisting an officer with violence. Probable cause for the charges of aggravated battery, aggravated assault. Is it the same victim? Yeah, the victim 2 also was in fear. Oh, no, there's 2. And you also have an out-of-state fugitive warrant and an in-state warrant.
5: Then you're not getting your pole back.
7: That's amazing.
0: You whore.
5: Isn't that great?
3: So does Hannah...
5: I'm mainstream.
3: Does Hannah carry a pole around with her? We need to ask her.
5: She's ever gotten a big fight?
3: Yeah.
5: Oh, my God.
9: That's outrageous. No. I don't carry a pole around. I dance on a pole.
5: No, you do. That's why it's funny.
9: I don't own a pole. I don't bring a pole. I don't take a pole but home.
5: Have you ever gotten a physical fight in a club with a manager or another dancer?
9: Here's what happened to that woman.
5: I
9: don't know her personally.
5: I knew it.
9: Okay. Yeah. I do very little work in Miami. Okay. Obviously.
5: It's Miami. Obviously.
9: When you're fired, don't ever go back.
5: No.
9: Don't ever go back.
5: Well, what if you leave your stuff there, your makeup?
9: You got to take your stuff with you.
5: When you get fired?
9: Yes.
5: Okay.
9: Because it's going to have other strippers all over it.
5: Sure.
9: They're going to be all over it. It's almost like the jungle nature of the business.
5: Oh,
9: they take over your things.
5: Yeah, your tea bags.
9: Your shoes will be nasty. Your outfits will be dirty.
5: Okay. But you did get in a fight.
9: I've been in many fights, but not in clubs I've been fired from. You don't do that. You don't do that.
5: No, you want a good reputation as a stripper.
9: I've got some great moves off the pole, too. Ninja moves. Yeah.
5: Yeah.
9: Serious ninja moves.
5: Okay, I bet you do.
0: I'm still a little scarred from that Frenchman's call a moment ago.
5: Yeah.
0: Have you ever danced for Frenchmen? Are they hard negotiators?
9: Not with me. No. Not with strippers.
0: I'm going to keep my poontang and you keep your money. Is that what you tell them?
9: I love the French. No, they'll pay. They'll pay a premium for poontang. Absolutely.
5: Play.
9: Vive la France.
5: Vive la France.
9: I like dealing with them, but you have to deal with them outside a business environment.
5: Okay.
9: So you have to pretend that you're not doing business when you really are.
0: Oh. Sure.
9: Right?
0: Role play?
9: After role play, I'm going to be your girlfriend. Look at my boobies.
0: Your cannons?
9: Cannons.
0: That little fish.
9: Cannons pop out.
0: That little fish head.
9: Oh,
0: wife of yours doesn't have cannons like
9: these. Getting me hot.
0: We'll get to that later.
9: Stop it. You're so cute.
0: That was an inside baseball.
9: Oh, my God. Charlie's blushing.
3: We gotta go, Hannah.
0: Crab. Yeah. Oh, you got more Florida news?
5: We do. Okay. We have plenty of time.
3: Yeah.
5: Go ahead.
0: Crab, what's up?
10: I wanted to ask you, who's your pick today in the Kentucky Derby? Mike Sportswiener, which way is it pointing?
3: Yes, the Kentucky Derby is today. I like Chief Wallaby. He's a 9-1 long shot, but everybody's saying he's looked pretty good. So I'm going with Chief Wallaby.
5: Chief Wallaby.
10: Okay, that's good enough for me.
3: Yep.
10: Thank you.
0: Thank you, Graham. 5% is the VIG.
3: That's right.
11: That's right.
3: Don't forget.
0: Right. So wait, now when you call into those betting shows, how exactly does it work?
3: Oh, I don't know. Call into the betting show?
0: Yeah, they did this in the 80s and the 90s, and there was the One for the Money, or Two for the Money show with Matthew McConaughey. And you call in and get your picks. You join their clubs. You call these people and you get picks, and you pay them for the picks. I don't know if it's a percent or flat. You've never used a sports...
3: Never called into a bookie.
0: A pick shop. Yeah. Somebody listening to us right now has, for sure. Like, for sure.
3: For sure, yes.
0: Yeah, I mean, this guy calling from Philadelphia right now has, probably. Philadelphia, good morning. You're on the air.
12: Hey,
11: Yes, how you doing? Is this the John Clay Show?
0: Yes.
11: I'm calling about a truck I want to sell.
0: Okay, let me put you on hold. We'll do it when we get back. Hang on.
7: He's looking for bookies.
0: Well, hang on. But why I got you on the air, have you ever called any of those, we were talking about betting, sports betting. Have you ever called any one of those places that give you the picks and you have to pay them for their picks?
11: No, I've never done that, no.
0: Do you have any friends that have?
11: Oh, yeah, I have lots of friends that have.
0: I figured. Could you have them call me real quick, and then I'll take their call, and then I'll take yours, because I got to talk to somebody about this. Who's this 985 area code? I'm looking for somebody that has sports betting experience.
12: What's that?
0: Have you ever?
12: I'm in Mandeville, Louisiana.
0: Have you ever placed a bet with a bookie, or like, have you ever called one of those sports agencies that gives you their picks and you have to pay them for them?
12: I've never really called them. I used to go into old the bar on the lakefront. I don't want to really tell any names. He was kind of grandfathered in as a bookie, and we used to do those old school cards where you actually circle the numbers.
0: Yeah, like bingo.
12: Mm-hmm.
0: Modern day
12: kind of like bingo, but you know, it's a long card, and you circle, you know, the numbers at the bottom. Each team's got its own number.
0: Hang on now. Hang on. See, this is why I like Louisiana people.
7: Boy,
0: we've been trying to figure out how to get more business at the Roadhouse. And I've got that monster screen, and we've been talking about doing bingo.
5: Bingo?
0: And this is it. Reggie, wake up, my general manager. This is it. We need to start doing bingo with the games and have them on all the screens and sit there and have bingo bets that are legal with sports games.
7: As long as it's legal, yeah.
0: I mean,
7: that could be fun.
0: I mean, we're out here in the middle of Bosque County. They're not. I mean, they're not going to care. Right?
7: I'm sure there's a way to do
5: Texas
7: it.
5: Texas Gaming Commission doesn't even look outside of.
0: Dude, they're doing lotteries. You see Rollins doing those giveaways on Gas Monkey?
7: That's to say, there's a way to do it.
0: There's a way to do it.
7: That's right. Not a bad idea.
0: I'm going to put you on hold. It's a really good idea. We'll be right back. My name's John Clay Wolf by Cars the Radio for America's Best Car Buyer. 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

0: Okay, I think this is an SL.
1: Is it leather?
0: No.
1: I think it's
0: cloth.
1: Either or. Are you French? That guy was angry.
0: Oui?
1: Did you notice
0: that? No.
1: Okay, how many miles? 120,000. 5 grand.

0: do it.
1: Go to givemethevin.com, and if it's all whacked out, I got to back it up. But let's take a look.
0: It's beautiful.
1: All right, good. Thanks. Looking forward to it.
0: Okay, sweet. Bye.
1: Derek in Montana. Y'all have radios in Montana?
2: This is Vito. Yeah, someone looking to run some numbers.
1: Yeah.
3: Hey.
1: Yeah.
3: Guido.
1: Hey, Guido.
2: Yeah, just take all Janko olive oil and Manhattan. I'll take care.
1: Okay, thank you.
3: That was terrible.
1: That was bad.
3: Terrible impression.
1: That was bad. We didn't finish Florida news.
4: We did not. We had more.
3: Okay. Yes.
4: Okay, this one actually comes with a video, which is actually very funny, too. 18-year-olds in Florida arrested Saturday after driving a lawnmower through Target.
1: I heard about that.
4: Previous night, they used a leaf blower in a restaurant. Obviously, they're trying to do little pranks for media coverage, and they got
1: it. And here we are.
4: Here's a witness talking about the lawnmower driving through the Target, cut number 9.
5: A man wearing overalls and a straw hat rides a lawnmower into a Target. They're the start of the story behind two arrests, according to Ocala police.
6: He actually drove straight into the door first and shattered it. It was quite interesting. So you never know what's going to happen. I think they're teenagers. They definitely got the consequence that a lot of people think they deserve.
4: Remember the time we got... Anyway, they did. They were charged with disorderly conduct and criminal mischief. But, look, we're playing their damn videos. By the way, if you want to see
3: just
4: the videos.
3: Just driving in. That's crazy.
4: Hits the door and breaks the door.
1: Break it?
4: Yes. No. JCWshow.com if you want to see the videos from that we are playing.
1: Looks like my son.
4: Kind of does. Wait a minute. That is your no.
3: Have you seen? So these kids are doing weird things like that. And then have you seen these runs on Scientology buildings?
4: No.
1: I like that. I like the sound of that.
3: They literally...
4: Well, like where you going.
3: Because no one knows what they look like, right? And so they're running in with their phones and they're trying to map these buildings. So they just run into these Scientology buildings and they see how far they can get into the building before getting escorted out.
4: Stopped.
3: And so they keep... It's like these videos. You keep seeing them go further and further and they get the whole mapping of these buildings. And it's just wild. They're running in crazy, just air horns running through the building, I know. I don't know how they don't get shot or dragged out and beat up or anything, but it's but seeing these buildings inside, it's creepy.
4: What is it?
3: Like Scientology buildings. What's crazy?
4: What's crazy?
3: Oh, it's just real, like, straight, clean, like, there's nothing on the walls. Straight. It's very...
1: Hospital?
3: Yes, very hospital-like.
1: Interesting.
3: Yeah. Yeah. So far, the ones that we've seen on there, yeah. And everybody's dressed like really like black and white tight like shirts, like weird. It's very, I don't know. It's kind of like the Eyes Wide Open type of vibe. You get that, but
1: well, that was a swingers deal.
4: That's where it came from.
3: It's a little bit. Yeah, you get a little bit. There's a lot of gold in there. Certain brews.
7: Well, the Eyes Wide Shut thing.
3: I'm sorry, Eyes Wide Shut.
1: What was that about? Was that about people going and screwing each other with masks on?
3: Pretty much. That's kind
1: sounds like Louisiana.
7: Right. It's not a documentary.
4: Sounds like Louisiana.
1: It should have just been called Louisiana.
3: Right. It's a movie. Louisiana.
1: The movie. 800-800-7234. 800-800-RADIO.
4: That's great.
1: I'll never forget. I was on Bourbon Street, probably 25 years old, upstairs at some after-hours club, and there's some old gal getting waylaid against the wall.
4: You accidentally walked into a male place, too, didn't you?
1: Yeah, a transvestite thing. That was not a good experience.
4: No.
1: That was a mistake. We'll be right back.
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19: 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You know how I know I'm your favorite? Because you haven't taken me off in 8 days. Listen, I love being all up in your business because we look good. But you bought me because I'm breathable and you're suffocating me. I feel like two giant pillows are holding my face down in a murky swamp. I need to come up for air. We're approaching ventilator stage at this point, so maybe if you peel me off, let me do that Tide Pod Challenge thing, and you could shower. Because you know that rainforest you've got going on down there? You could use a little rain. And while you're at it, maybe clean it up a little bit. I'm pretty sure I saw a toucan the other day. You could go old school. Remember our third date with Peter? Let's go back to that. Okay, good talk. Can't wait to go to Whole Foods again. Kisses, love you.
18: 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And live from Dallas, Texas, it's Saturday morning.
20: It's the John Clay Wolf Show, starring John Clay Wolf with J.D. Ryan, Michael Turley, and Bobby Brown. And featuring DJ Pre-K, Keith Richards, with the world's biggest son of a bitch, and Satan, the Prince of Darkness. And now, your host, John Clay Wolf.
21: So get this. Bob and I come back from the Roadhouse last night, and we're sitting downstairs drinking some beer. And he's like, "What's this AirTag?" He's like, "Sir," and he had an AirTag warning on his phone. Have you ever had one of those? Like you're near an AirTag?
22: Yeah.
21: And so he pulled it up, and it shows his route everywhere he's been.
23: Huh?
21: He's like, "Is this spam?" I'm like, "No." So we start looking for it, can't find it, and like it has a sensor on it where I'll show you when you're closer.
22: Mm-hmm.
21: It says it's right here, but it's showing the route.
23: This is on Bob's phone.
21: Yeah, from the ranch to the Roadhouse in Walnut Springs and back.
23: And back, okay.
21: And the time and everything. I'm like, man, somebody stuck an AirTag on your ass. Mm-hmm.
23: Sure.
21: And I've had some problems down at the Roadhouse. I was like, did somebody stick an AirTag on Bob? That's weird.
23: Why would they care?
21: Well, that don't be mean. I just mean, why are people chained? Why are people... That's so not mean.
24: So what do we do? What do we do, a couple of hillbillies? What do we do?
23: What do y'all do?
24: Pull it in the shop, turn the lights all on.
23: Yeah.
24: We're digging.
21: Pull the fire chicken off of the rack. Okay. Put his car on the rack.
23: Oh, to look for it.
21: We start tearing his car apart, can't find it. Looking under the spare, looking under the... I mean, everywhere, right?
23: Everywhere.
21: And like a bunch of meth heads, you know, digging through something.
23: Uh-huh. Sure.
21: Put it up on the rack. Pull the fire chicken off, put that on the lift, get his car up underneath, flashlights underneath, looking everywhere for this AirTag. And I was like, talking to ChatGPT, I said, walk 100 feet away from it and then come back. Then, when walk back up, he's like, man, it seems closer now. And I looked out there. My car was next. He was standing next to my car saying, it seems closer now.
24: There's an empty shape, and it's tiny when I'm going around my car.
0: Right.
24: When I happen to be next to John's truck, it blew
0: up.
24: I'm like, wow.
21: So I said, son of a bitch, somebody put one on me.
0: Airtight.
21: So like, pull your car out. Let's put mine in. So we start tweaking around my car.
0: Give me a beer.
21: And he's going around. It's getting warmer. It's getting hotter. It's getting hotter. And it's like, it is right here. It is right here. And we're looking. I'm like, where? Looking underneath it. It's on the lift going all over. So I open my center console, and there it is.
1: Just thrown into your...
21: Yes.
1: Wow.
21: And I'm like, what? So I'm like, I'm getting rid of this. I don't know who the hell's tracking me. So I pull out the AirTag, and I send it to my wife. I'm like, this isn't you, is it? And I'm driving down to the highway.
24: Yeah. Was it?
21: And then I asked Chad again. I was like, how do you figure out who this is? And she's like, dude, I didn't put an AirTag on you. I'm like, okay. And you put the AirTag over your phone, like lay it on there, and it'll throw up a thing that you click on. It'll show the phone number of the person that put it there.
0: It will? Wow.
21: And it was my wife.
0: Oh.
21: And we're talking, kind of arguing, of course.
0: Yeah.
21: And I threw it out the window. Oh. I was like, well, now you know where the highway is.
1: Oh.
21: And she said, I didn't put that in there. She said, you dumb son of a bitch. You probably let it... She didn't call me dumb son of a bitch, but that's how I felt.
0: Perceived it.
21: She said, it probably fell out of your briefcase. Remember when you put them in your briefcase? You didn't lose your briefcase? You idiot. And I bet you picked it up, or one of your guys, somebody picked it up and put it in your console. It's like, if I was going to put an AirTag on you, I wouldn't put it in the middle of your console.
24: But we spent just enough time, though, for this to make us just a little crazy, because I got the notification on my phone.
21: Right.
24: It shows me first picking this thing up at 11:28 a.m., and we're both trying to
21: And that's the time you got here.
24: What time did you get here? That's when I first noticed it.
21: So I was thinking,
24: it's in my
21: car,
24: where did I pick it up? It wasn't in my car.
21: It was not in your car, it was in my car. And I was like, why didn't it show up on my phone? And I read it, and it says, well, if there's one that's always with you, it doesn't show up on your phone.
24: Right.
21: So I might have this thing in there for a year.
1: So,
0: fell out of your briefcase, you threw in the thing. That's what happened.
21: Maybe.
1: Yeah. So that number, though.
21: It's hers.
1: So then she has to be seeing it on her side,
21: but
1: right?
21: But it also says if it's normal in your normal stuff, then it quits notifying you.
1: So if they're all within your group, your phone numbers, that's what it is. Okay. That makes sense. That tracks.
21: Then I got in trouble.
1: Uh-huh.
21: JD, what do you think you got in trouble for?
1: Because accusing her?
0: Accusing her.
21: No.
0: No?
21: For throwing a good air tag out in the middle of the highway.
0: I'm with you. I'm with you on that. I thought the same thing when you said you threw it out the window.
21: Like, what are they called?
0: I have no clue.
1: I don't think they're too much. Oh. But that's a big thing. People getting tracked by the air tags.
21: Yeah.
1: And I've heard where females are worried about it. Because they're getting tracked.
21: Stalked.
1: On it, yeah. Oh, yeah.
21: You know, if you don't want to get tracked, robo calls, spam calls, data tracking, go to Incogni, which actually just go to jcwshow.com and click the Incogni link. And we've partnered up with this company called Incogni that will fix your robo and spam calls and spam emails. It is not 100% guaranteed, but our personal experience, JD, what has been your personal experience?
0: Immediately they found my name was in 323 places that I had no idea. My name, my email, and my phone number, and they went through each one of those and blocked me, so they don't have to.
21: If 100% of what you were getting, what are you getting now?
0: Almost nothing.
21: Literally. Bob, what's your experience?
24: Almost nothing. Yeah, less than 10%. Certainly less than 10%.
0: Yep.
1: I just got my update. Total time saved, 261 hours and 45 minutes.
0: There you go.
1: Yeah, 349 complete requests.
0: 349.
1: Yes. Oh, yeah. I mean, it's been great. And the new thing, because of the stupid hailstorms, I'm getting all these calls from hail for roofers and stuff like that. Yep. I just take that number, put it to it, and it'll block that, too.
21: JCWshow.com. Click the Incogni link. Is it 40% off if they go through that doorway?
0: 60% off.
21: It's a big discount for our listeners. Also, if you're a new listener to the show, you can click the live stream, our YouTube stream. It's right there. And then our videos that we do weekly, our YouTube videos, you'll see the videos and the live stream. And that live stream stays live for infinity. So it's almost like a podcast recording.
0: Yeah.
21: And there's an audio live stream right there of the show that you're hearing right now that you can just run through your phone if you want to skip the radio or you're driving cross country and you run out of range, whatever. Okay. What is in the news, boss?
0: Okay. We have, well, we've been talking about Spirit. Spirit Airlines. Well, there's a big dust up on a Delta flight coming out of Atlanta heading to Chicago.
21: Chicago.
0: Tried to open. One of the passengers got upset. Have you ever been on board and they delayed the flight and you just like, I was on with a guy named Russ Martin one time. We were going to Chicago. The flight was delayed by an hour, so they taxied us out to the end of the runway, shut the engines down. He said, what are we doing? I said, dude, there's probably snow in
21: Chicago. We're saving fuel.
0: We're saving fuel. We're going to be parked out here. He goes, I'm getting off. I go, no, you're not getting off. If you throw a fit right now, you're going to jail. You will get off, but you will not get off the way you want to get off this airplane. And that's what this guy did. He got mad about the delay, and he decided to open the door. That didn't work out well. Cut four.
2: How long has it been delayed already? 3-4 hours, and now you're talking another. Get me to the gate. I want off, or I'll take myself off. Okay.
3: Oh, my God. We have a situation with a passenger. It's not going to be pretty.
24: Get off the plane.
0: It's not going to be pretty. The next audio, he's like, because they're pushing him down.
1: Did he jump down?
0: He tried to open the door, and then people grabbed him at that point and sat on him. Oh. I mean, people are very aggressive ever since 9/11. There was a flight on Southwest one time. Guy got crazy. Got up, tried to kick the cockpit door. Passenger sat on him and killed him.
1: Oh!
0: Because
1: by butt suffocation.
0: And he tried to sue Southwest, and Southwest says, we didn't do it.
21: Time out. I wasn't listening. No problem. That sounds interesting.
0: It's a good story.
21: So somebody sat on a passenger and
0: guy got up, got crazy. Young man, he was 28, something like that. Got up and kicked the door on a Southwest Airlines flight, and the passengers grabbed him and sat on him, and they sat on him too long, and he died. And they tried
21: of
0: asphyxiation.
21: Oh, wow.
0: Yeah. And,
21: asphyxiation.
0: Anyway, and they tried to sue Southwest, and Southwest said, we didn't do it. First of all, you're acting crazy on our airplane. You're kicking the cockpit doors. Well, then the parents are, he's such a good boy. Yeah. Until the day he kicked the cockpit door.
24: Yeah, you don't screw around on commercial flights.
0: Sure don't, man.
24: Anymore. There's no good.
0: And there are people that will get up and beat your ass. Yeah.
21: I put in Russ Martin in the chat while you said that.
0: Yep.
21: Blunt, loud, and built for radio. He owned Dallas Morning for years with his sidekick J.D. Ryan, who was his first sidekick foil back at the Eagle days. More sarcastic, quick wit humor played off Russ differently than the later guys. The golden years of the Russ Martin Show were with J.D. Ryan.
0: Oh.
21: So, are you sandbagging on me?
0: Am I sandbagging on you? No. I've got such a good punchline that I won't use it.
1: Use it.
21: Oh, come on.
1: That's what you're here for. Come on.
0: I had a better host.
1: Oh.
0: You tried to throw me into the bus. I'm only fighting back.
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1: Our phone's really screwing up today. I can't see any... people are calling and it's dropping and then... And he can't screen the calls. Someone's taking him blind. Newark, New Jersey. Good morning. You're on the air.
2: Good morning.
1: What you got?
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1: Okay. 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
1: How does it feel?
2: 20,000 miles.
1: How does it feel to be driving a Hyundai in drag?
2: Let me tell you. 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It's a Hyundai in drag. 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It's fantastic. It's got the 2-liter turbo. I love it.
1: So it's a G70 all-wheel drive, four-cylinder?
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1: But it's a 2-liter, so it's a four-cylinder. And how many miles?
2: Yes.
1: How many miles are on it?
2: 20,000.
1: Average, rough, or clean?
2: Super clean. It's got one scratch on the front valance down low. Otherwise, like I said, it's got 20,000 miles. It sits in my garage.
1: How far are you from Philly on drive time? Hatfield, to be specific.
2: Tell you the truth, it takes me 8 hours or 7.5 hours to get to the Jersey Shore where my sister lives. So, I don't know.
1: Philly to Newark is 2 hours.
2: 6 hours?
1: What am I doing wrong? Where do you live?
2: I don't live. This is a New Jersey phone number. You're correct. I'm sorry. I live in North Carolina.
1: Okay. God, thank goodness. Okay.
2: I just didn't change my phone number. I'm sorry.
1: That's all right. That's fine. I was thinking you were going to drive. I was just thinking about transportation. I was thinking you were going to drive down from Newark.
2: Okay.
1: Newark to Philly is 2 hours, right? Tops.
2: Yeah. About that.
1: Put me down for $24,500.
2: I don't think that's going to do. I want a Carvana real quick, just for a baseline. And they said 25.8.
1: That's a pretty good bid.
2: I you know what the problem is? I don't even want to sell it. My wife's give me a little lip because I have a pickup truck that I drive all the time, and that's like my Sunday car.
1: Right.
2: She doesn't want me on the two cars anymore, but you got to have a pickup truck, right?
1: You need your main and your side. Since you can't have a girlfriend, you've got to have it in your automobiles. You need a Suburban and a Porsche.
2: I'm glad my wife didn't hear that.
1: You got to have
2: your
1: trusty sedan and your sports car or your four-wheel drive truck. It's just part of life. Well,
2: I've always owned multiple cars.
1: We advertise that if we don't beat a Carvana deal, we'll give you $100. So go ahead and load it up, and I'm going to have to beat the deal, or I got to pay you $100. I probably will beat the deal after I see the pictures. If you're going to sell it, the deal means you actually sell it. Makes sense? And if you're not going to sell it, and you're just buying time for your sorry ass to get your old lady off your case, which is what I think's going on here.
2: Oh no, absolutely not. No, you know, I just don't drive it. Down here you have to pay personal property tax on anything you have, not to mention the insurance, and it just sits in the garage. It's really sad.
1: Right.
2: I mean, it's a 22 with 20,000 miles. So,
1: how have those hillbillies in Carolina taken to your Jersey ass?
2: I've crossed over. I don't go outside if it's under 40 degrees. So I've crossed over. I've been down here 10 years. I'm okay.
1: Fully acclimated. Thanks for calling in, man, and being a sport. 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All right. My name is John Clay Wolf. 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Be right back.
0: Yeah, some people say syndicated shows aren't that good because they don't have that local feel.
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10: 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What's real? What's exaggerated? 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

0: A former Fort Wayne mayor is getting some national attention. Thousands of people voted online to name the new city-county building in his honor.
1: But that probably won't happen because of his name.
2: The overwhelming front runner was the hairy ball.

0: B-A-A-L-L-S. Balls.
1: Ballroom Blitz.
0: Harry Ballroom Blitz. I'm glad you said that because I didn't get the shtick on the song. Nice work. Hey, speaking of things I sent you, because I've been firing you stuff and you're doing a good job of getting them loaded like that one. I didn't think I fired you that until last night or this morning.
1: This morning around 4.
0: Yeah, I was up early. Did you get the prank call loaded that I sent you like Thursday?
1: I didn't see it until just now. It's pages ago.
0: Dude, that's the funniest bit of the day.
1: Well, we gotta get it.
0: I sent you 3 different videos of a prank call that we did over at Gas Monkey with these Australians.
1: Oh, yeah.
0: You haven't heard it yet?
1: No.
0: Oh, my God. This is the best bit we've ever done in our life.
1: Huh.
0: And we don't have it?
2: It can wait for next week.
1: We don't
2: week.
1: Have it now, but I'll sure get it for you. Yeah, I'm sorry I missed that, John.
0: So I'll give you...
1: You're hitting me from 2 different Instagram mail accounts now.
0: Yeah.
1: And your regular email account.
0: Right.
1: And you chat from your phone.
0: Chat or text?
1: Is there still...
0: Chat or text?
1: Is there still...
0: Chat or text? 4-wheel drive or 2-wheel drive?
1: Text.
0: Okay.
1: And are you still on Twitter?
0: No. I mean, I'm on there, but I never use it.
1: I'm trying to keep up with you, man, but there's, you know, these things come at all hours of the day and night.
0: Okay, let's just recalibrate. So when I text you something, it's coming from my phone, and you see it as me. And then if you're on Instagram and you have messages and they come from me, then you know that they came from me. And there's 2 sources. What's the third?
1: 2 Instagram accounts. You but chat
0: like,
1: and you email.
0: You're not logging into 2 different accounts. You're receiving it. So when you open your Instagram, you see it from John Clay Wolf or John Clay. I really don't have 2 Instagram accounts.
1: You do.
0: But nonetheless, you know it's from me. So you have one Instagram in funnel, and you get direct text from me. That's 2.
1: Right.
0: Okay.
1: But you're chatting me like a 12-year-old girl. I mean, it's like, chatting, pow, pow, chatting. Pow, pow.
0: Yeah, I'm working you like the producer of the show.
1: Bang.
0: Yeah.
1: It goes pow.
0: Okay.
1: And I'm okay with that. I'm sorry I missed it. I'll sure pick it up.
0: Well, yeah. I'll tell you the bit since you ruined it.
2: Why don't we save it?
0: Well, can I just like explain? I can just set it up for next week. So I was over at Gas Monkey, and these Australians were there that are burnout guys. Richard was gone, and they said, we're sitting here with nothing to do. Wasted, by the way. And they'd done their burnouts. If you're one of Richard's fans, you saw him do these burnouts with this burnout crew. And they're just sitting there. There's rough ass, I mean, real Australians. Like,
2: hard to understand?
0: Yes.
2: Oh, yeah.
0: And then they said, we need to prank call someone or something. I'm bored. And I was like, ding, wow, this will be fun with an accent like that. Mm-hmm. So I start setting up, I start thinking about people that we could call as an insurance agent and say that we've noticed in your... What do you call a blower when you have to start your blower on your car because you're alcoholic?
2: Oh, yeah, JD, you would know this.
3: Well, I don't know the name of it, but yeah, it's a blow to start. I don't know.
0: Blow to start. I said, we can call these people that I know have blowers and say that you're with the insurance company. You notice that the DNA in their blower is showing a different DNA. It'll freak them out.
3: Yeah, well.
0: Yeah. So I called 3 people that I knew that had blowers on them.
3: Uh-huh.
0: And with this heavy Australian accent, and none of them answered. And then Sinjin said, why don't we call this guy that we all know, and he'll answer the phone. And I thought about this deal. He's a buddy of mine, and he had a round with a little person a while back. So I came up with this whole story that he's a lawyer calling him to say that he's like, here's the story. Qantas airline, blah, blah, blah, crashed in Melbourne, and... the mother of his child was on it, and she's dead. And that her son was with the grandparents in Australia.
3: It's funny so far.
0: And the son is there, and he's 8 months old. And that her sister told him that this guy's the real father. And he's just arguing, like, dude, I don't know anybody from Australia. He's like, no, this was at a car show in Walnut Springs, Texas, about 18 months ago. Da-da-da-da-da-da-da. And they're going back and forth. It goes on forever, and I'm just writing down, little person, midget, hit the punchline, because you're going to freak him out. So he finally says, I wrote it out for him. Oh, I'm reading through my notes here, and I was supposed to let you know that, albeit the woman is a little person, the son is full size. And that's when he stopped. And he's like, oh my God, you're telling me I have a kid in Australia with that little gal?
3: Yeah.
0: And then he was so mad. And then when we called him, this went on too long. Have you ever done a prank call on somebody? It goes too far.
1: Yeah.
0: It went too far.
2: You got a always. Divorce, yeah.
0: Yeah. And then I called him afterwards, and he was pissed, dude.
1: Of course he was.
0: He was not happy. He would have been whipping our ass if he would have been here in person. He was
1: I've got a little bit of information for you from something that happened over in Texas some time ago. Uh-oh. You know a little person named Olivia?
2: Yeah.
0: Yeah.
1: She knows you, mate. She knows you well.
3: What are you saying?
2: So he was mad, like he was mad because... Because they believed it, or well,
0: yeah. I mean, we did this too good.
2: Oh wow,
0: too good. I'll let you just. I mean, I can play it off my phone, but it won't sound that good. Let me see if I got it. Hang on. I got to make sure his voice isn't on here. I got to protect the innocent. Yeah. He cusses a lot in Australia.
2: Because he's drunk.
1: This is a really bad idea. Crikey.
2: Well, cleaned up.
1: Crikey.
4: Good afternoon, George Jensen, legal firm. What is happening?
2: legal firm. What
1: George
2: is happening?
1: Jensen.
0: George Jensen.
2: Yeah. I mean, you know.
0: Anyway,
1: that's good. If you went too far, you did it right.
0: Well,
1: you know.
0: That drunk Australian, I just couldn't get him. He just kept going through these details, and he just kept arguing about the plane and the this and that. I was like, you gotta do the punchline. Anyway, it was some of our best work. So if you'll edit it up for next week, we'll play it. But I can't have his voice on there.
2: Oh, the other guy disguised it.
0: I'm not going to say who it is, but he was like, dude, you can't play this. People recognize my voice. So I'm going to protect you. Malcolm X.
2: So out of that whole story, here's what I got. John, you know a half a dozen people that have to blow into their car to start it? That's crazy.
3: Yeah, that's the takeaway.
2: That's amazing.
0: Thank you.
2: I don't know anybody.
3: Thank you. Thank you. Yeah. Like he's accepting an award. Thank you. Thank you very much.
0: I knew three.
3: That's a lot. That's
0: I knew four, but one of them died. Washerbaum.
3: Wow.
0: He died the week after. Nah, he died a month after he got his blower off.
3: Yeah.
0: Because he went on a bender.
3: Sure.
0: Killed it. All right. We'll be back in a minute now that we've brought everybody's spirits up. John Clay Wolf Show live here, coast to coast. 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

0: 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I suck.
1: Howdy, everybody. Good morning, Philadelphia, D.C., Carolinas, Florida, Georgia, Nashville, Memphis. We start on the East Coast. We could work our way all the way across, but you guys know you're proud Americans, and you tune in to us every Saturday morning because we're the only silly son of a bitches and wild enough to get on the radio that aren't robots anymore.
2: Yeah.
1: And talk straight to you.
3: That's so true.
2: Yeah.
3: Painfully true.
2: Uh-oh.
1: Spirit Airlines has ceased operations. They are done.
3: Yep.
1: They're broke.
3: Last flight landed from Detroit today. DFW, Mike, you have that on you?
4: Yeah.
3: And they basically landed at 2-something in the morning, DFW time. And they talk back and forth to air traffic control. We are part of that.
5: Let me see. I don't see anything. I don't think you guys flew nonstop from Intercontinental. That's like the last thing I'm kind of seeing on here. You might be the last one.
6: Might be a repo flight, but yeah, I guess it was this. Probably the last revenue flight. This is it tonight.
5: Well, it was a pleasure working with you guys, and I wish you the best.
6: Thank you very much.
7: That's got to be a fun flight, though, Detroit to Dallas.
3: Detroit, I mean, Dallas at 2:15 in the morning.
7: Party on.
1: I can tell you one thing. Yeah. There's a shortage of pilots.
3: Yep.
1: So, for the industry, this might be a good thing.
3: Could be.
1: There's a serious shortage of pilots.
3: Everybody's still hiring, really. So.
1: Yeah.
3: And all the other airlines, by the way, we said earlier, but American, United, and Southwest now have all stepped up to help potentially stranded Spirit passengers and crew. There's crew all over the country that need to get home. So it's kind of cool of the other airlines to step in.
1: So they're going to haul the crew home?
3: Correct.
1: That makes sense.
3: Yeah.
1: God, it's got to be a tough decision to pull the plug in the middle of it all. Wow.
3: That's been coming for a while. But yeah, it's been they've been trying to get bailed out by the government.

0: I don't think they're talking about that smell.
1: No.
2: I normally wouldn't bring this up about my own child.
1: But
2: I started, I said, well, hang on. I've got this folder in my phone called Shtick. And he's like, what are you doing? I said, I'm taking notes. This is too good not to use on the radio show. And he started giving me more details, so he was fine with
1: it. He was fine with it, yeah. What time are you going to do that? I want to tell everyone to listen.
2: Arlington, Texas, hello? What's on your... Hello?
3: Yeah, this is Arlington Shane. I've got an A320 with about 10,000 hours on it. It's got fresh tires. I'd like to get a bid.
2: Is the A320 an Airbus?
1: Yes.
2: Oh. I'll give you, I got to get it through maintenance first and get in a maintenance check. Willoughby, Ohio. Good morning. You're on the air. I'm taking these blind. I don't know what anybody wants.
4: Yeah, I've got a 1100cc Yamaha Virago.
2: $1,000. Motorcycles? $1,000.
4: $1,000? No.
2: What's it worth?
4: 6,400 probably. It's in excellent condition.
2: Okay.
4: Still in brand new shape, only 6,500 miles.
2: What year?
4: 1988.
2: Virago, Yamaha, yep. 1100. What's it worth? I think I'm going to ask my computer. $800. I just put it in here. It said... A wholesale reality, 800 to 1800.
4: Really?
2: Yep.
4: All righty.
2: You need to move to Oklahoma. Your stuff's too high. The hell's a Virago?
0: It's a bike. Don't
2: I know
0: open
2: it's
0: up
2: a
0: things.
2: Bike, but I don't know.
0: Yeah, we don't want to take bids for bikes.
2: We do buy bikes that give me the VIN, but we send them off to another guy that just does bikes. Does he buy many? I don't even know.
0: Keith, I know he buys a couple here and there because we'll actually do it where...
2: He sends me $250. He sends the company $250 for every bike he buys. I basically sell them all of our customers, and anyone you do, put me in for $250 for sending you to the customers. And I get about 1,000. We get about 1,000 a month, so I think he buys about 4 a month.
0: Yeah, we'll sometimes have a person selling a bike and a car.
2: Oh,
0: give me the
2: so we send him the
1: or a truck and an RV.
0: Yeah, we've done that.
2: We had a dune buggy this week that did good.
0: Yeah, that glitter bug one.
2: Yeah, it was better, way better than that one we bought in Miami.
0: Yeah,
2: this one was. Did that happen?
0: Yeah, it's done. It's there.
2: Is it too high?
0: I mean, we own it, John. We own it.
2: What, were you scared of the other one we bought?
0: No, I wasn't scared of that.
2: You knew
0: one
2: that one was gonna be fine.
0: Yeah. This one, I'm not so sure, but I don't know. This one's
2: did he ungay the tailpipe?
0: Yes, he did ungay it.
2: That's good.
0: It's gray now.
2: That was a caller last Saturday, wasn't it?
0: Yeah.
2: Yeah. He sent us pictures. Yeah.
0: Albert's very worried about it.
2: Really?
0: Yes.
2: Albert, if you're listening, just put it on my personal book. Don't worry about it. Now, you've got to update the stuff, and I'm not going to pay you anything on it, but if you want out of it, Albert. So my managers at GiveMeTheVIN.com, they have a percentage of their book, and when I put a car on them that worries them, I'll Albert, email me right now. You're either in or you're out. If you're out, you're out. Just tell them to put it on my personal book. I'll take all the gain or I'll take all the loss. Otherwise, we're partners.
0: That's right.
2: I'll be back here at 2 o'clock, and then I'll know if I have a partner. Wasn't that from The Godfather?
5: I'll know I have a partner. Yeah, that's...
2: Herman, the Jewish guy.
5: Yeah.
2: Yeah. Not Herman.
5: Lee Adler. Was the actor
2: I'll
5: later.
2: Know I have a pie.
5: Hyman Roth.
2: Hyman,
0: yes.
5: If I come back to my hotel room and the money's not here, I'll know I don't have a pie.
2: That's right. That's you, Albert. So.
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It's Teresa giving you another great hour. My last one with you, so I want to make it count. I had a Sabbath paranoid request, so that's on the way. Temple of the Dog Hunger Strike as well right now. Great Under Pressure moment with Queen and David Bowie.

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1: I hope you're having a good start to the day. I wanted to let you know Resident Evil, the trailer dropped for the film. We'll get the movie September 18. Trailer is on my ex, playing in the feed at Teresa Rockface. I love this because as a Marvel nerd, I've even openly admitted, and it's my opinion, that the Marvel Cinematic Universe and everything just got watered down. The superhero movies became uninteresting. There's just too much. Too many spinoffs. Disney Plus, I think, killed it for me with all these extra things that I still haven't watched. So for the fact that we've got like Mortal Kombat 2 back, Street Fighter is going to be a movie in October, The Legend of Zelda, you know, more Minecraft, Call of Duty is going to get a film. I'm here for this. This is what we needed, and I love it.
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98.7 The Gator, the Palm Beaches Rock Station. I'm Teresa. Everyone loves a good Lynyrd Skynyrd moment, right? Well, they're coming through to iThink Financial AMP July 17, and they're bringing Loverboy with them. That's a good combo platter.

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1: It's time for me to get out of here. 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
1: Oh, just loving the weekend, rocking it out, you know, not trying to overthink things too much, right? There you go. Cheers to the weekend.

0: 98.7 The Gator, the Palm Beaches Rock Station. What's going on? I'm Pat Lynch. Greetings. We're into our Saturday afternoon. Derby day. Kentucky Derby. Yeah. May must be here. Oh, yes. Hello, May. May arrived yesterday. Good to see you, May. Get your mint julep going. I think today and maybe yesterday, the only 2 days out of the year, I even say the words mint julep, right? So weather for Louisville, Churchill Downs, a little bit on the cool side, but it looks like it's going to be just fine when they are off and running this evening.
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Home of the Jason and Franny Show. It's 98.7 The Gator. Blind Melon Shannon Hoon passed away back in 1995, October of 1995. I bring that up because had it been just a mere month earlier, he also would have been a member of the 27 Club, which, yeah, it's weird how many rockers have passed at that age. No, he was 28, though.

98.7 The Gator. Humans were not created to sit in silence. We were born to be loud. Guaranteed human.

0: The Palm Beach's Rock Station with Jason and Franny in the morning. It's 98.7 The Gator. Bush out supporting their Land of Milk and Honey tour, as they've dubbed it. They're enjoying a day off today. They'll be back at it tomorrow in Denver. James and the Cold Gun and Mammoth opening up the show. On the subject of concerts, don't forget the $30 concert ticket is a thing for a few more days. 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And these include dates here in the U.S. as well as Canada. 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

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Now, I do realize not everybody's off on the weekend, and if you are working, appreciate you, rocking on the job with us, and may that tunes help your day zoom by. 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

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Need to hit us up for anything if you get the free iHeartRadio app open and rocking with it. You can use that talkback feature. Just hit the little red microphone icon. It gives you like 30 seconds. Just, you know, rattle it off into the microphone on your device and it's sent over to us. Come on!

0: 98.7 The Gator, the Palm Beaches Rock Station. Hey, what's going on? I'm Pat Lynch. Good afternoon. All right. NBA, NHL playoffs continue. Is your team still standing, or have you uttered the phrase yet? Well, guess there's next year. Right. I seem to say that pretty much every year for the vast majority of teams I root for. Unlucky, I guess, in that regard. Kentucky Derby is today. Let's see what else. Oh, how about tomorrow? F1 is quietly returning. F1 kind of got pushed, off the radar. Formula One, with those couple of races in the Middle East being canceled for obvious safety reasons. Miami on Sunday afternoon. Racing around Hard Rock Stadium, which is an interesting course.
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home of the Jason and Franny Show. 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So we're an iHeartRadio station. You hear us say we're guaranteed human. What does that mean? Well, we don't screw around with that AI stuff. No, actual human beings like myself, Pat Lynch, who's going to hit this button here. And, oh, well, now you hear the Foo Fighters.

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1: It's human nature to need a music kick in the ass in the middle of the workday. 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

It's the Palm Beaches Rock Station, 98.7 The Gator. I'm Pat Lynch. Evanescence kicking off their tour right here in West Palm at I Think Financial Amphitheater. That's happening June 11th. And the Gators got your hookup on the ticket front. 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
1: Hello there. I'm Pat Lynch. I would like to award the work of the week to whoever started the rumor on the internet that great white sharks were headed to the Great Lakes, which you got people believing this. Folks, come on. If you're buying into that, or you heard it, or my friend said this, or you, stop and think about that for a minute. All right. Let's first address the freshwater situation. Well, Pat Lynch, bull sharks can live in fresh. We're talking about great whites. And then the logistics of how these great whites would actually make it up through and around the locks and things like Niagara Falls. And yeah, right. Okay. Just discount that. Good one, whoever started that nonsense.
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BH7 the Gator. How would you like to hop on a cruise to the Bahamas with Sublime, who we're going to hear from here in just a moment? iHeartRadio app, tap that contest tab, sign.

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0: Palm Beach's Rock Station, 98.7 The Gator. You know, that crazy train never actually ends its trip, its journey. It's pretty much nonstop, just slows down enough for some of us to jump on and off board every so often, right?
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0: 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Perhaps one of the most extreme overreactions of this entire week happened in India. Three buddies decide to celebrate their friend's 33rd birthday, so they get him a birthday cake. And they're hanging out, they're, you know, keeping it loose, and they're screwing with the dude, and they smear birthday cake, his own birthday cake, in the dude's face. And again, I wasn't there, I didn't see it happen, but this is the account. Birthday boy did not like that one bit. Dude pulls out a gun, shoots and kills all three of his buddies, who A, remembered his birthday, and B, thought enough to get him a birthday cake, and tad of an overreaction, you think?
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home of the Jason and Franny show. It's 98.7 The Gator. Guns N' Roses briefly back in the United States for some shows. They're in Florida. They did a show on Thursday night at Hard Rock Live in Hollywood, Florida. You got another one there coming up on the 5th. And then it's north to Daytona Beach, Daytona International Speedway, where they will headline the opening night of the huge Welcome to Rockville Festival on Thursday.

Whether it's a scream or a solo, your ordinary is about to turn epic. 98.7 The Gator.

0: The Palm Beach's Rock Station with Jason and Franny in the morning. It's 98.7 The Gator. Hey, good afternoon. I'm Pat Lynch. Listen, if you carry credit cards and or debit cards, you might want to make sure you're familiar with a new scam called ghost tapping. Ghost tapping, this is where thieves utilize cheap generic card readers. They'll bump into you and trigger a wireless transaction from a tappable chip credit card in your wallets. Yeah, those can be read by these cheap devices. And before you know it, you're getting racked up with Lord knows what. Luckily, about 20 cents will prevent this from happening. 20 cents is about what you'll pay for an RFID blocking sleeve. Just slide your credit cards inside of those. Those devices won't be able to read the chips.
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0: 98.7 The Gator, the Palm Beach's rock station. You can include Billy Corgan of the Smashing Pumpkins among those musicians who are huge fans of the legendary German metal band, except there is a new Accept tribute album coming out in September. Billy is participating in that alongside Kirk Hammett of Metallica, Phil and Rex from Pantera, Rob Halford of Judas Priest. Yeah, all of them doing classic Accept tracks. I'm going to snag that one when it comes out for sure.
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98.7 The Gator, the Palm Beaches Rock Station. What's happening? 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
1: Hope you enjoyed that Metallica moment as much as I did on this Saturday afternoon. I'm Pat Lynch. Hello there. I had to do a double take when I saw this. Yeah, the show Friends, which ended back in 2004. You wouldn't know it, though, because it's on constant reruns on multiple channels, right? It's always, you can always find Friends. That in Law and Order somewhere, right? An article published this week out of London says that the five surviving members of the show are still raking in around $20 million in residual payments every year. Every year, can you imagine? None of them have to do anything ever again if they don't want to. The article does not say where the checks for the late Matthew Perry are going as part of his estate.
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87 the Gator. So, you know, maximize your weekend, but roll back in with us on Monday morning. Rock on the job. Cash up for grabs. 9 opportunities during the workday to score $1,000 and rock the bank. 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Right? Someone's randomly picked each hour to win a grand and rock the bank. Never made

Palm Beach's rock station, 98.7 The Gator. God, remember those cameo appearances that Sebastian Bach made in the Canadian comedy Trailer Park Boys? He's really good in that, man. And if you're going, what is Trailer Park Boys? Oh, you are missing out.

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2: Hey, you ever stop and think about how old you'll be when, well, the day comes to climb that stairway to heaven? Or go down the slide to the fiery pit? Or, you know, if you're somewhere in between and don't think anything happens, that's fine, too. I don't judge. With that in mind, I saw the top 10 cities in the world list for longevity, human longevity, which residents in what cities where, live to be the oldest. I got bad news for you. There's none in the United States until you get to number 36. 36. And then San Jose, California pops in.
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home of the Jason and Franny show. It's 98.7 The Gator. Hey, this is your weekend. We're just here, you know, providing the background noise. I'm happy to do it.

The power chord. Pounding drums. Searing vocals. That make you feel like, well, you. 98.7 The Gator.

0: The Palm Beach's Rock Station with Jason and Franny in the morning. It's 98.7 The Gator. I'm Pat Lynch. Hello there. So something that's going to sneak up on a bunch of us is Mother's Day. It's a week from tomorrow. Yeah. So, you know, just wanted to plant the seed now if you're going to start, you know, getting your game plan together for mom or the mom in your life, you know. I'm looking at the costs of some of the traditional things we do for mom and items we buy mom on Mother's Day. Percentage-wise, the cost is up on a lot of these things. Flowers, jewelry, chocolate and candy, spa services. 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The price of perfume only went up 1.1% year to year. 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From $6.83 to $6.90. I'll give you my greeting card tip. 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

Palm Beach's Rock Station, 98.7 The Gator. 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

0: 98.7 The Gator, the Palm Beaches Rock Station. How are you? I'm Pat Lynch. So a Japanese underground music idol named Harita Matsumoto has caused quite a discussion online after some photos surfaced showing her allowing fans to sniff her armpits after a performance. She's got about 400,000 social media followers, and she's part of the highly competitive underground idol scene in Japan. Now, what is that? It's where performers struggle to stand out without the backing of major talent agencies. Armpit sniffing. That'll make you stand out.
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home of the Jason and Franny show. It's 98.7 The Gator. All right, hey, a little pro tip. If you're headed out tonight, you can hit the bar or whatever, you know, hang out with some friends, you know, do your thing. Get out of there before it's closing time and those ugly lights come on. No, you don't want that. Yeah, can be very frightening at times.

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Hey there, it's Pat Lynch. Motley Crue rolling through town at I Think Financial Amp on August 14th, and they're bringing Tesla with them.

0: Palm Beach's rock station with Jason and Franny in the morning. It's 98.7 The Gator. So Ozzy used to be partial to a cologne called Number 88. It's made by Check and Speak. They have made a very special commemorative bottle of Ozzy's favorite scent for more than 30 years. Comes in a black sleeve, purple foil, along with a note from Sharon Osbourne. 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The initial batch has sold out. Don't know if they're going to have more, perhaps.
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except for the Gator. All right, hey, it's Pat Lynch. I'm going to go see what kind of trouble I could get myself into on a Saturday evening. I'm sure we'll bump into each other again, perhaps tomorrow here on the radio. I can almost guarantee that, all right? Have a fun Saturday night. Whatever you do, though, be safe, all right? We'll see you. The world.

98.7 The Gator. Chad Tyson, what's up? How you guys doing tonight? Checking into Rock Thanks here on a Saturday evening. Hopefully you enjoyed the weekend so far, man. Busy show on tap tonight. A lot of stuff to get to, including a bunch of great music. Keeping that rocking right now. That's TP, and I'm in until midnight. You guys need anything? At Chad Tyson. That's where you can find me on the socials. Talk Back Mike with us open on iHeart 2 tonight.

0: 98.7 The Gator, the Palm Beaches Rock Station. Chad Tyson, Queen, rocking a Saturday night. Also did some Metallica back there at the top of the hour. Of course, they announced the details about that Reload box set this week. It's due out June 26th, and it is loaded up with a total of 1,700 minutes of music, which is about 28 and a half hours, in case you're wondering. Yeah, I did the math, and hopefully that math is correct. I think it is. I spent a lot of time on that problem, but this thing is loaded up with so much cool stuff, and I'm sure the packaging is just, like, super high-end. I thought for sure it'd be well over $500 with everything that's in it, but it's actually only $275. And if you win $1,000 off of us next week, which you're going to have more chances to do with Rock the Bank, take some of that money and get the pre-order of it. Like I said, June 26th, that's out. Details at Metallica.com this weekend over in their web store.
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1: Chad Tyson, Dexter Holland from The Offspring, was on hand at the Houston Space Center this week on Thursday and spoke as part of the Thought Leader Lecture Series. You may not have known this about him, but he actually got a PhD in molecular biology. I wonder if him and Brian May have ever talked.

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1: Chad Tyson, thanks for hanging out, rocking your Saturday night with us. Got some Foo Fighters going to try and get in before the top of the hour. They got a show tonight in Jersey. Second surprise show that they announced earlier this week. They announced it Wednesday. Tickets went on sale Thursday, and the first show was Thursday night in New York, and it looked off the chain good. Man, set list is fire. 1,200 capacity club show on Thursday nights. I got a picture, the view from the floor on X from somebody. It's great, man. Old school ticket sales, too. You had to be in person at the venues to buy them, and the lines were long, not only on foot, but also traffic getting in. And yeah, that second show going down tonight. They also released a music video this week for the song Spit Shine off of the new record. That's out on YouTube. If you want to check it out. And that new album's awesome.
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1: Chad Tyson, big congrats going out to Robert. He picked up $1,000 this week with Rock the Bank Cash.
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1: All right, on, man. You guys enjoy. Monday, we're back with 9 more chances for you to win a grand. So keep an ear out. Morning show. Going to have your next one straight up 9 a.m. Monday morning.

98.7 The Gator. At Chad Tyson on X. Shout out to James. Hit me up over there tonight. He writes, Tyson, I was wondering if you could maybe get some Tool on this evening. That'd be awesome. Asking you shall receive, James. We'll crank up one from them next after Journey.

0: 98.7 The Gator, the Palm Beaches Rock Station. Chad Tyson, thanks for hanging tonight. Sober from Tool, rocking your weekend here on a Saturday. You guys are looking to get some extra money in your bank account. Get it on the right radio station. We got more to give away starting on Monday with week three of Rock the Bank. You have 9 chances every weekday for it to win $1,000 with that. And I did some math earlier this week. Depending on what you drive, $1,000 gets you between 10 and 20 tanks of gas right now. Gas prices are so ridiculous. We got all this money we're hooking up, so if you haven't won yet, try and win your cut of $1,000 on Monday, 9 a.m. morning show. Back with your next chance to score the cash.
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Palm Beach's Rock Station, 98.7 The Gator. Chad Tyson, Michael Stipe from R.E.M. supposed to be putting out a new solo album a little bit later this year. Still waiting on a release date, but if you want to hear the first single off of it, hit up the Late Show YouTube channel. Last month, he performed the tune called The Rest of Ever. It's actually pretty good.

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1: Chad Tyson, Ozzy, and Flying High again. Also did some Zeppelin back there. Robert Plant came in at number 5 on this new list that Consequence.net put out this week of the 100 best vocalists of all time. I think that's a pretty good spot for Robert Plant. 5. In front of him are Marvin Gaye at 4, Whitney Houston at 3, Aretha Franklin at 2, and Freddie Mercury at number 1. That's a pretty solid top 5 there. The rest of the list, I mean, it's all subjective. They pulled over 50 musicians, including Steve Stevens. So it basically covers all genres. It's the names missing from the list that are kind of mind-blowing, like Paul McCartney. He's not on there. Neither is Mick Jagger, Bob Seger, Eddie Vedder, or Jim Morrison. But if you want to check out the full list, it's over at Consequence.net this weekend. More Shut Up Rock next tonight.
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1: Chad Tyson, getting back into things here on a Saturday evening. 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